Planet here. Only fighting me here, yeah. So the funny me here, yeah. And we are saying we. Yeah, that's the time we get you. Anna, me uncle driver, maybe. Yeah, don't call driver. Ah, what I could want to see. What you want to care anymore? So, no, dear, I broke one of them. Hey, y'all see. Only me with them. Only you, baby, you know.

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0: any way of any way, my bush and friend, my cum, my cum, my cum,
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1: 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Say ye, and Mara.
0: If ye, na ye, what bony bear must may ya
1: say? Say ye, say ye, say ye, I'm with me. Say ye, I'm with me. Say ye, and Mara.
0: Akwasi, Missy Ned, your drunk man will. So yad na pack and bar. Who was the coat? Who needs the coat? That's a boy who would overcome. Ye, what drunk man would not pack and ever.

Edian will be you. Run a brand new in a brand to Mamre. Edian will be you, Siake. Edian Ben will be here. Run a brand new in a room, Kukwe. Edian will be you, Siake.

sanity. 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And give you a say, we can't see it and wait it to wait. Anna, me uncle driver, Libby. 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Hey, y'all see? Only you with them. Only you with them.

What you want to my Anna, Yakumwa? Yakotia drum, bye. And we are still my way.

0: A very beautiful morning to you. 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We're reaching you live from Wales Broadcasting House along Alafi Avenue, Oluyole Estate, Ibadan. 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From 5:05 to 6 a.m., you'd listen to Morning Hymns. And just after that, it will be time for reflection from 6:05 to 6:10 a.m. At 6:10 to 6:15, you'd listen to the news headlines, both in English language and Yoruba language. And afterward, it will be time for our PBS slots from 6:15 to 6:30 a.m. At 6:30, it will be time for Perspectives Unlimited. That's our newspaper review for the day. And that will end at 7:30 a.m. Just after that, it will be time for AM Sports for the sports lover, followed by the Yoruba version of the newspaper review, Agbeyawo Iranya Gwamagbe, from 8 a.m. to 9:30 a.m. After which you enjoy music from 9:30 to 10 a.m. At 10 a.m., Gbagede Oro comes on from 10 to 12 noon. And by 12 noon, it will be time to listen to the world news, both in English language and Yoruba language. All of these and many more exciting programs you get to enjoy as you make Wales Radio 89.3 FM your companion for the day. 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

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Here's the headline news on Wales Radio 89.3 FM, your preferred awesome radio. We are reaching you live from Wales Broadcasting House along Alafi Avenue, Oluyole Estate, Ibadan. I am Kemisola Williams. Vice President Kashim Shettima returns to Nigeria after leading the country's delegation to the 81st section of the United Nations General Assembly in New York, United States, where the federal government renewed its push for reforms of the global governance and financial systems. President Bola Tinubu, the All Progressives Congress, APC, and the Independent National Electoral Commission, INEC, urge a federal high court in Abuja to reject the request by ex-Vice President Atiku Abubakar to be allowed to amend a suit he filed seeking to stop President Tinubu from participating in next year's presidential election. The Independent National Electoral Commission, INEC, announces that the collection of permanent voter cards, PVCs, will begin on October 9th, 26, across the country. Oyo State government is set to intensify efforts to strengthen primary health care facilities across the state and bridge the existing 70% human resources gap in the sector. The Joint Admissions and Matriculation Board, JAM, discloses the restoration of its Central Admissions Processing System, CAPS, following a temporary disruption. The foreign United Kingdom Chancellor, John Healey, is in talks with the United States authorities over potential stoppage of diesel exports and has started preparing for a ban. That's the headline news. Join us at 6:30 a.m. on Perspective Unlimited. I am Kemisola Williams. Thank you for listening. God bless you.

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0: Alright, it's a beautiful Tuesday morning. Today, the 29th day of September 2026. And you are on to Wells Radio, 89.3 FM, your preferred awesome radio. Now it is time for another interesting edition of Perspective Unlimited. My name is Kunle Olowu. And on the show with me this morning, I have my analyst as usual, Chukwu Emeka Monachiso, who is well seated here, ready to go. Good morning, Chukwu Emeka.
1: Good morning, Kule.
0: Yeah, I hope you had a restful night.
1: Yeah, I slept well by his grace.
0: By his grace, yes. And, you know, we keep talking about the weather. There's actually this report here talking about, the government warning several states that there's going to be a lot of, raining in recent days. And I think usually this happens, when the rainy season is about to round off, yes, because last night, for example, it didn't stop. It wasn't so heavy, but it didn't stop for about 3 hours. It just kept raining.
1: It was so heavy in some parts, like I got a phone call. It was raining, and I remember Nigeria Hydrological Something Society warned that at 3 states of the federation will likely have problem with flooding, and 266 communities will be affected. You know, they did. You know, those people are really working. You know, the only thing is that we are not proactive. They warned ahead of time, and they told us that 33 states plus Abuja will have flooding problems.
0: Yes.
1: But you know, we don't learn a lesson. We don't do things until things begin to happen. They did. You know, and I give it to them.
0: Yeah, really, but I don't think it's a Nigerian problem. It's a global thing. There's a picture here on Punch the water level here is really high. There's a picture on Punch, and that happened in Bangkok.
1: Yes. Yeah, I'm not saying it's not a global problem. It's a climate change issue. But the issue is that we are warned. You understand? That we have to do something to mitigate the consequences of what is coming. Most of these people we are talking about, Bangkok, they have what it takes to control those things. We don't have them here. That's why we are at the mercy of this flooding when it comes. Look at the states, the 3 states, plus Abuja. Is there anything we have put? Look at what happened in Anambra State. A small child coming back from school was swept away. You know, and that's why we repeatedly warned here on this platform during Wazobia, parents and school authorities should be very, very careful. Not allowing children to go home when they see that it's about to rain.
0: The weather is changing.
1: And even the parents should leave home to go and get their children, not asking them to enter the rain and begin to come home. It's dangerous.
0: Yes, and we will really need to appeal to our parents and guardians that this period, they should be very careful on them, especially how they are. Even they themselves should be careful where they go to and stay at home if they don't really have to, especially when heavy rain is about to pour. All right, now we are going to start our casting of the headlines as seen on the front pages of the 3 newspapers we are going to be using this morning. And here in front of me, I have the Punch newspaper, as usual. Of course, we also have the Guardian newspaper. And finally, we have the Vanguard newspaper. Now, let us start quickly with the largest caption as seen on the front page of the Vanguard newspaper. And that one talks about the 3.9 trillion debts. Says 40 firms battle for business survival. The three rider stories to that says, as 18 firms meet adequate cash debt ratio cover, and debt exceeds cash in 22 companies, while excessive cash holding raise concerns about whether funds are being deployed productively. That is according to an analyst, and that story, you can find it on page 10 of the Vanguard newspaper this morning. Moving on to other stories now, we have Delta Deputy Director's killing. Police arrest Commissioner, 3 others. And right after that, as NLC awaits 14-day probe into alleged assault. There's also this story, banks awash with excess cash amid hardship. That story is on page 19. And on page 26 and page 11, FG alerts 24 states. FCT as flood risk rises. The rider story to that's Ebonyi flooding. Mufuru orders evacuation, rehabilitation of victims. And moving on to page 6, FRSC court martial expects to tackle youth's mental health at Fourth Vanguard Summit. Moving on now, Nigeria has smallest national budget among world's 10 most populous nations. That statement is credited to Bagudu, and the story is on page 4. And on page 9, federal government asked MDAs to publish budget contract service details online. I think that is to promote accountability and transparency. Returning subsidy will cripple North, APC warns, and the rider story to that will reinstate subsidy after curbing corruption. That statement is credited to Obi, and those stories you will find on pages 4 and 5 of the Vanguard newspaper. PVC collection begins on October 9. This is according to the INEC boss, and that story is on page 4. Telecom subscriptions hit 195.1 million in July. That's according to the NCC, and that story is on page 9. Those are the stories you can find on the front page of the Vanguard newspaper this morning.

Now moving on to the front page of the Guardian newspaper this morning, where the largest caption here reads, high cost specialist shortage, weak infrastructure, worsen cardiac care. That story is on page 6. And National Assembly to translate law into indigenous language. That story is on page 5 of the Guardian newspaper. Refiners demand end to fuel imports, 6 guaranteed crude supply. That is on page 3. And Tinubu's absence, Atiku promises present presidency as AAC heads to court. That story is on page 6 of the Guardian newspaper this morning. And 70% of Nigerians firms revenue loss to piracy, says AGF. That's the Attorney General of the Federation, and that's the reason, page 16. And Nigeria's budget to meet measure for real development, says Bagudu. That story also is on page 3 of the Guardian newspaper this morning. And there's a picture of the president just side by side with Femi Otedola. This you can find on the front page of the Guardian newspaper this morning.

All right, finally, on the front page of the Punch newspaper this morning, the largest caption on that one reads, on fuel imports, Abuja court's rulings open fresh battle. And the three rider stories to that, High Court directs NMDPRA to grant marketers import license. And PIA provisions face fresh tests over imports. Stakeholders clash over competition. And the final rider to that story, experts urge lawmakers to align petroleum laws with market realities. All of those stories you can find on page 16 of the Punch newspaper this morning. And Obasanjo says corruption elicits weather, hinders development. That story you can find on page 21 of the Punch newspaper. And also, crude hits $107 per liter as Qatar brokers fresh Iran talks. That story is on page 35. And on pages 4 and 5, Oshun residents lament as food scheme crashes. And finally, on page 28, let Nigerians choose leaders. This is a statement that Onayekan, yes, sorry, I'm finding it a bit difficult to pronounce that name. Onayekan tells INEC. That story, you can find it on page 26 of the Punch newspaper this morning.

0: All right, going straight into the analysis of the headlines as we have seen this morning. I will start off now with this one on Vanguard newspaper, where Peter Obi, who is also a presidential candidate, said that we'll reinstate subsidy after curbing corruption. Now, according to the Vanguard newspaper, that report reads that the presidential candidate of the Nigerian Democratic Congress, that's NDC, Mr. Peter Obi, has pledged to reinstate petroleum subsidy if elected in 2027 general elections, saying his administration would first tackle corruption in the country. Obi made the pledge yesterday at a town hall meeting organized for the Obi Kwakwanso presidential ticket in Sokoto. He identified corruption as a major challenge confronting the country and said his administration, if elected, will tackle corruption across all sectors. Now, Obi urged Nigerians to use the 2027 general election to vote for the candidates of their choice and described that the task of addressing the country's challenges as a collective responsibility. Now, on this one, it seems like Obi is taking a different turn from his position even just last week. We know that even from 2023, all the popular presidential candidates as at then are talking about Obi, Tinubu, and the former vice president in person of Atiku Abubakar. They all said that they will remove petroleum subsidy. In this 2027 election, only the former vice president, that's Atiku Abubakar, has come out to say that he's going to reintroduce the subsidy, and he said he's even going to reintroduce it in a different way. He's the only person who has said that. I remember that even Peter Obi then still said, maintained that the subsidy will not be reintroduced. But now he has said that subsidy will be introduced. What do you think might have informed Peter Obi to change his mind on the petroleum subsidy now? Is it because he thinks that is a popular campaigning strategy?
1: No, it's not a popular campaign strategy. Let me tell you something, Kwekunle. I have always believed in removal of fuel subsidy. I believe so much in it. But it must be done in phases. And let me tell you something. Removing fuel subsidy, based on what we are told, that we are subsidizing for the rich, and that when we remove, you know, we are told a lot of things, that not this administration, we've been hearing it for long. If you remove subsidy, we have a lot of money to develop the country.
0: You still believe
1: that? I'm coming now. That when we remove fuel subsidy, we have a lot of money to develop critical infrastructure in our country. These were the things we are told, and many of us bought into it. Now, if you remove subsidy, subsidy should not be removed by fiat. It should be removed in phases so that the consequences will not be enormous on the citizens of this country. Removing it by fiat is what has brought us to where we are today. And lack of transparency. Look, what Obi is saying is this. Yes, we will reinstate subsidy, but we will tackle corruption. We have removed subsidy. Corruption has already gropped most of the things that people would have been enjoying in Nigeria today. That's why we have removed subsidy. The roads are bad. Hospitals are in shambles. Where is the money that came after the removal of the subsidy? And we are still borrowing. What happened? Corruption is at the root of the, is the reason why we are not seeing what we have
0: what we have gained from the
1: what
0: removal.
1: We have gained from the removal. You understand? So that's why he is saying that he will tackle corruption first. If you don't tackle corruption, removing fuel subsidy will put money in the pockets of many people who will not use it for the people. That is where we are today in Nigeria.
0: So why is Obi now saying that he is going to remove subsidy? I mean, return subsidy after fighting corruption. According to what you have said now, it seems like corruption is the reason we are not seeing
1: it. Is the reason?
0: It doesn't necessarily have to return subsidy. You should just fight corruption.
1: No. You have to, if you don't fight corruption, look, Kunle, I'm a farmer. You don't plant on top of weeds. You don't do that. You clear the weeds first. That's what I do when I go to farm. I clear the weeds, then I farm. If you don't remove the weeds, you can't get anything from your farm. That's what he's trying to say. If you don't remove corruption, if you don't destroy it, if you don't block the leakages, there is nothing the removal of subsidy will translate to the people. It will not. You understand? Because you have to clear the weeds, which is the corruption that we are battling with. Homunculus corruption, flamboyant corruption that is destroying our country, that is hindering progress. That's why we have removed subsidy, and we are not seeing the consequences of removing the subsidy. And that's why we have removed subsidy, and we are still borrowing. Then where is the money we told us that we will get when we remove the subsidy? Where is the money? That's why people are asking the use of the borrowed funds. Where are they? Where are the money that accrued to us as the people for removing fuel subsidy? Corruption is that. So if you don't destroy corruption, which is the weed I refer to as in the case of famine, you cannot get anything after removing the subsidy. I believe that subsidy must be removed in phases, because we are dealing with human beings. I have read about countries who removed it. They didn't do it the way we did it, but because we don't care about the people, that's why somebody will come up and remove something you know people are depending on. I'm coming too late. Just like going to UK or developed world and removed subsidy on energy, which you know that is a cold region. People will die. A lot of people will die because they will not be able to power
0: the heater.
1: The heater in their homes. They will die. But now we don't have cold. This thing. What we have is that fuel. Once you touch that fuel, every other thing will tumble. That's where we are today in Nigeria.
0: So now the thing is that, is it like should these leaders be thinking about a new subsidy regime?
1: Yes, it's
0: but in this case now, Obi has just said subsidy will be reinstated. Would it be the previous method of subsidy removal, or at least Atiku stated his own clearly that there's going to be a new regime of subsidy removal?
1: That is it. That is the new regime we are talking. Is the new approach from this archaic thing we did right now? The new approach, which considers the people, the citizens, the consequences of the removal. What we do, just like we did on CNG. Many countries didn't do it. Look at Ibaro has only two, or your state, only two centers. It's not done. Before you do it, you have to look at a lot of logistics, put a lot of things in place, so that when you start doing it in phases, you don't do it by fiat. Nothing is done by fiat when it comes to leadership. Otherwise, you hurt the people.
0: 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When we come back, the second half of Perspective Unlimited will begin. 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
1: How long will it take you to confirm payment? 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

0: All right, you are welcome back to the second half of Perspective Unlimited here on Wells Radio 89.3 FM, your preferred awesome radio. My name is Kunle Oluwu, and the analyst in the studio with me this morning is Chukwu Emeka Monachiso. Before we went in that quick commercial break, we were talking about the Peter Obi campaign, saying that subsidy will be reintroduced after fighting corruption in the country. That was our last talking point before we went on that quick commercial break. But the talking points now will change. But before we go into that, I'd like to leave the phone lines open for people at home to call and give their own perspective on the issues we are discussing this morning. The numbers you can call to get us in the studio live this morning is 091-6893-1000. I'll take that again. 091-6893-1000. You can also call 091-5333-4893. 091-5333-4893. Or you can call 091-11-33-33-893. 091-11-33-33-893. Those are the numbers you can call to reach us in the studio this morning. Now, there is this particular report on the front page of the Guardian newspaper. The headline says, Atiku promises present presidency as AAC heads to court. Now, on that report, it says the prolonged absence of President Bola Tinubu from Nigeria has emerged as a campaign issue ahead of the 2027 presidential election, with the African Democratic Congress, that's ADC, Presidential Campaign Council, promising that its candidate, former Vice President Atiku Abubakar, would provide a physically present and responsive presidency if elected. The development comes as the presidency mandated that Tinubu was ill and earthy and continued to direct the affairs of government from Europe, while the African Action Congress, that's the AAC, actually approached the Federal High Court in Abuja over the constitutional implication of the president's extended absence. The ADC and the PPC accused the Nigerians that Atiku would provide a physically present and responsive presidency if elected. Now, I think we talked about this yesterday too, saying that the president says there is no issue with him and that he can actually work remotely. And a lot of people want to say since COVID, we have actually discovered that truly we can work remotely, and the president is saying that why in this technology, in this age of technology, why not? Why can't he control the affairs of the country from wherever he is? Atiku is saying that he will give us a physically present administration, while the AAC, that's where Sowore is actually running for president, is actually going to court over the constitutional implication of the prolonged absence of the president. So what do you think these two things actually mean to Nigerians?
1: Well, before I want to tell you something that I believe that when we are serious about having a country, there are some things we need to put in place if we are serious about having a unified country where we mind the same thing, where what is good for the goose will be good for the gander. Mm.
0: Let us quickly take this call before we proceed with that. Hello, good morning. Good morning. What's your name? Where are you calling us from? I don't care. You have the floor.
2: Thank you very much. Continue with SPCD. The removal of SPCD has caused asking for an appeal, as they are pleading that the federal government, they should be made for on fuel of 18, because the ground concerning with this hardship is getting too much, and even the presidency is not even back into the country. Is that a good leader supposed to be? So let us see us. Thank you very much.
0: Hi, thank you very much for your contribution.
1: Being a president of a nation carries enormous weight and responsibilities. It's not like being a CEO of a company. It's not. So if anybody is coming to tell you that president can function digitally from a foreign country, he's a liar. Buhari did the same thing. There was a time Buhari was away from this country. Lagos, Ibadan, mob, and their media went haywire. There was nothing they didn't write about Buhari. What are they writing today? They're all deaf and dumb. That's why I said, if we want to have a country, what is good for the goose should be good for the gander. The measure you give to others will be the same measure you will be giving to you. There is everything wrong in the president not being physically present in a country. Where is the leader? Imagine there are some countries where the president will be away and something will happen. The president will cut short his trip and come back to the country. That shows empathy. That shows that you have respect for the office you occupy. That shows that you respect the people who put you in that office. But when there are so many ways to spite people, which is what we are witnessing in our country.
0: Let's quickly take this call. Hello, good morning. What is your name? Where are you calling us from?
3: Good morning.
0: Good morning, sir.
3: This is George calling you from Ologunro.
0: George from Ologunro, you have the floor, sir.
3: Please, Nigerians should please always remember what the road they have passed that has been bad before. We should not allow anybody to sell this idea of the president pulling Nigeria from outside the country. We had the experience when Yar'Adua was sick. So, it's a new road we are going to pass through now. We should not allow it at all. Because of the love we have for somebody. Thank you.
0: All right, thank you very much for your contribution this morning.
1: So, you can't be a president and stay outside the shores of your country for too long. And the vice president is not even around. So
0: the vice president is back now.
1: For how long? The secretary of the federal government, George Akume, was the one going about signing one thing or the other. Is that the way it is?
0: But the president is coming back today, according to the president.
1: We are not talking about coming back today. We are talking about being away for a very long time. If we come back now, will he come back? If we come back, but what we are saying is that there is everything wrong. You can't tell us that digitally the president will be administering the country from outside. No. That's what I'm saying. So we want a president that will be rooted on the ground.
0: Let's quickly take this call again. Hello, good morning. What is your name? Where are you calling us from? Hello? Please call us back. Hello, good morning. What is your name? Where are you calling us from?
4: Yeah, good morning, West Radio.
0: Good morning, sir.
4: Good morning, my brother. I'm calling from
1: Awata. Good morning, sir. Good morning, sir.
4: God bless you, sir. You see, it's good Peter Obi said that he will introduce first subsidy, but after curbing corruption. You see, my advice to him is that he should do everything simultaneously. If we try to face corruption alone before introducing first subsidy, he may be fighting corruption for the next 4 years because Nigeria is so enmeshed in corruption that it's like layers. You don't even know where to start from. I need to understand. So it's like, he might be battling with it throughout his first 4 years. You see, for me, first subsidy removal itself is not even the main crime. The main crime that has subjected everybody to this unprecedented hardship in Nigeria can trace to three things. One, lack of reinvesting plan of Mr. President from the savings of the subsidy removal. Everybody agreed, even Mr. President agreed that so much were they saved now as a result of the first subsidy removal. What are the plans, what are the steps taken by the president to reinvest these subsidy removal gains? Apparently, there's none on ground. If not by now, there's at least one refinery. And Nigeria will be hoping that at least we'll be getting our platform instead of making the Dangote the alpha and omega of our economy. And secondly, the floating of the Naira at the same time, it's what has been responsible for the galloping inflation. The Naira has been floated. Naira is now on its own, no subsidy from the federal government of Nigeria. And that is exactly what has been responsible for the weak naira that we now have. So that's what I'm saying, that corruption, yes, corruption is there, but first of all, remember, it's not the only evil. As far as I'm not the main evil, but the main evil is that naira floating and lack of reinvestment plan of Mr. President on this. Mr. President Jira, thank you very much.
0: All right, thank you very much for your contribution on this one. Okay, so let us look at it. It was said yesterday, the president actually did say that our president will be back in the country today. But the president has been away from the country since the 30th of last month. And tomorrow is the 30th of this month. So that would mean that he's been away for at least more than 20 days. And people would, if we check the Nigerian constitution, it says that the president cannot be outside of the country for more than 21 days. Before we continue, let us quickly take this call. Hello, good morning. What is your name? Where are you calling us from?
5: Good morning, West Radio.
0: Good morning, sir.
5: Innocent on the line.
0: Innocent. Where are you calling from, sir?
5: From Ibadan.
0: From Ibadan, okay. You have the floor, sir.
5: So, you see, tackling corruption needs willpower. Every one of us who are sincere know that corruption is what is Nigerian problem. And it demands a will powered man to tackle it. It can be done. Amen. So what I'm trying to say is that Obi has that power, that will power. You see, when the Eastern State was established with Akampola of Ajaxica, Badinuju. The Anambra people did not know that there are something like federal revenue. It's only through Ugige and Obi that we Anambra enjoy great benefits of Nigerian resources. So, people, if you are passionate about this, the growth of Nigeria, you will be very, very disturbed and heartened the way some people contribute in this radio, because they don't want the progress of Nigeria. They look in retrospective. I want people to be objective. Let us come out and fight out this corruption in their home. And we go around. We talk as if we are not mentally strong at times. You see, so people, imagine a person from Orodo calling somebody a good dog. all this is happening. And it makes me sick when I think about Nigeria. If you are passionate about Nigeria, you will be sick. You feel sick. May God bless and heal us.
0: Thank
5: and
0: you.
5: And advise us how to move forward.
0: Thank you very much for your contribution, sir. I think he was referring to the incident yesterday. And of course, everybody has a right to their own opinion. Everybody has a right to who they will vote for. Let us quickly take this call again. Hello, good morning. What is your name? Where are you calling us from?
6: Good morning. Good morning.
0: Good morning, sir.
6: John Okorafo.
0: Mr. John, you have the floor, sir.
6: Fighting corruption is very, very simple. If you can hold one person, send that person to prison, others will run away.
0: Make somebody a scapegoat.
6: If you can prosecute anybody that mismanaged the fund, find him guilty, send him to prison, others will repent. Very, very simple. Just one person, a prominent person, a big politician, a big leader. Just send that person to prison, you will see that the other ones will respect by force. Should I give you an example? When Jonathan called Buhari and the congratulated before IMEC, did you know that the next day, when the workers were going to work, they go to work very early? Police stop taking bribe in the road. I am telling you, even before Buhari was sworn in, people have already do what? Arrange themselves. Because they were thinking that the man that is coming the way he was before.
0: Mm.
6: But immediately after that 6 months, bam, everybody go back to where he belonged before, more than. So that's just it. One person sent to prison, others will repent. Good morning.
0: Thank you very much for your contribution, sir. Hello, good morning. What is your name? Where are you calling us from? Hello, you have the floor already? Sorry, that call didn't go through. Okay, so now talking about the president returning and Atiku saying that he will be a present,
1: you were saying something about the constitution.
0: The constitution actually did say that 21 days for the president to be absent and before the National Assembly can actually step in and ask the vice president to act. Let us quickly take this final call again before we proceed. Hello, good morning. What is your name? Where are you calling from? It's unfortunate. Please, you may have to call us back or call our other line.
1: This National Assembly is not National Assembly of the people. So there's no action they are going to take. They won't. They will not take any action, even though there's a clear violation of the Constitution. They will not take any action.
0: Well, but the Constitution says that
1: 21 days.
0: Yes, but that is if the President is not able to perform. But that's if the President is not able to perform his duties. But the argument can be now that the President is performing his duties only is not in the shores of Nigeria.
1: That's why Bayo Onanuga was talking about digital. He has been digitally doing. There's no perfect Constitution. Constitution comes in a way that people will always like this.
0: Loopholes.
1: I'm coming. Yes. People, this thing that happened right now calls for constitutional review as time goes on. If this thing happens, what do we do? Because no constitution is static. It evolves with time. When things are developing, you will see that, oh, we didn't factor this when we are writing this constitution. But are we even obeying our constitution? That's the thing. We have a lot of things to do, Kule, a lot of work to do.
0: Let's take this final call. Hello, good morning. What is your name? Where are you calling us from?
7: Good morning.
0: Good morning. What's your name? Where are you calling us from?
7: Just calling back.
0: Okay. Alright, you have the floor, sir.
7: You see, Tinubu might have a good mind on what to do, but he did not start his journey very well. The way he removed the subsidy was most of the problem. For example, he removed the subsidy. He told us that he's going to get more money to work, and yet he borrowed more than any other person who has been there before. That is not a good plan for Nigeria. You cannot start a journey without planning how you are going to make the journey. He failed in that area. Now, all the money he got, both from the subsidy removal and the loan he collected, people are still asking now, where is the money? It's a failure. Let's look at those who are now telling you how they want to start their journey and how they want to end it. We should remove sentiment from everything we are doing. This country is very big. We should not rely on one particular section and feel that that is where the journey is going to be good. If Obi comes and he says he's going to fight corruption first before he will remove subsidy, let's look at what he can do for me. If Atiku says the same thing, let's listen to them. We should not just look at them as failures, that they must not be there. No, it's not done that way. You cannot hate somebody unnecessarily because of an issue. The one you are having there is not doing the right thing, and we are all suffering from it. That is how I look at it. You cannot just say, ah, they cannot be there. You can hear people calling to say, they cannot be there, they cannot be there. Who are they to say so? It is the masses who are suffering that will determine who is going to rule them. That is how life is.
0: All right.
7: You cannot only one road.
0: Yes, we are really pressed for time, sir. Thank you very much for your contribution this morning. So the president is coming back today. He's been working digitally. Nigeria is still moving. Your final words before we round it up this morning.
1: I welcome the president. And thank God for safe. I pray he comes back safely.
0: Yeah, yeah. It has not been announced that he's back yet, but said he's come. Maybe he's airborne now.
1: Yeah, let it be well with him.
0: Yeah, amen. All right, thank you very much for everybody who has called on being a part of this show this morning. I remember Perspective Unlimited takes place here on Wells Radio 89.3 FM every Mondays to Fridays by 6:30 to 7:30 AM. So stay tuned tomorrow morning, same time, same dial, for the same edition of Perspective Unlimited. I am Kunle Olowu, and I would like to say a big thank you to Chukwu Emeka Monachiso, who has been on the seat with me analyzing the issues. Thank you very much, sir.
1: Thank you, Kunle.
0: All right, so tomorrow again, we'll be here on Perspective Unlimited. Until then, I say God bless you. 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

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It was Radio 89.3 FM, your preferred awesome radio. Welcome to M Sport. It's your favorite and regular morning sport show. My name is Sam Adeliri. But remember, you can simply and always call me Sadeliri. Yes, the Super Eagles will return to actions today against the Wild Dogs of Guinea-Bissau. But one major question I would want to ask is, what thing do us with this animal name? Super Eagles, Wild Dogs, Teranga Lions, Indomitable Lions, God Abego. Alright, let's talk sports. I have Lord Policy with me this wonderful morning, and together we'll be talking sports.

0: on this dial. Lord Policy, how are you doing and how are you feeling this wonderful day?
1: Good morning, I'm feeling fine. Good morning, everyone at home. I believe you are enjoying us this morning.
0: Okay, that's from Lord Policy. And let's start off from local news flying around before we then go straight up to stories around the globe. Well, in the Nigerian Premier Football League, that's the Euromatch NPFL. Rangers Bees yesterday settled for a stalemate. Goalless, it was at Rangers Bees home ground against Rivers United 0-0. It ended in that regard. And moving away from the game between Rangers Bees and Rivers United, let's go all the way straight up to CAF, the Confederation of African Football. Well, it's not too good news from CAF, considering efforts, if you want to look at it in that perspective, because the Confederation of African Football, CAF, is reportedly considering an alternative option, and or let me say alternative options for the hosting of the 2027 African Cup of Nations, though this is on the ground what you would want to call a low-key planning amid concerns over delay in preparations in Kenya and Uganda, to be precise. The tournament is scheduled to take place from June 19 and to July 17, 2027. I'm speaking about the African Cup of Nations coming up next year. Now, with Kenya and Uganda and then Tanzania set to be the jointly host for that competition, according to report, CAF has explored potential replacement option should the East African host fail to meet up required infrastructural and organizational deadlines. Now, they're looking at Cote d'Ivoire, Morocco, South Africa, Algeria and Egypt. These five nations have reportedly been identified as countries with the infrastructure and experience capable of hosting the tournament at a short notice. Now, what we have been hearing is the report is coming out that Morocco, South Africa and Algeria, these three nations out of the five, that is the five is, when we're talking about the five, we're talking about Cote d'Ivoire, Morocco, South Africa, Algeria and Egypt. But of these five nations, Morocco, South Africa and Algeria have already been contacted by CAF. CAF has raised concerns over unfinished infrastructure, accommodation and other logistical requirements following inspections and visit to the three host countries. Lord Policy, what's your take quickly on this, the move by CAF to find an alternative ground, alternative option on that G, that's low-key? Don't you think it will water whatever if efforts Uganda and Kenya wants to put in? There's no complaint from Tanzania. It seems Tanzania is doing everything possible to stay within that deadline frame. But this coming out to the news, do you think Kenya and Uganda would want to put in more effort, or what's your take?
1: Well, I believe the major issue here is financial. I believe it's just a financial matter, which Kenya and Uganda couldn't meet up with. Yes, which CAF is trying to play safe, be on the player on a safer side, considering the fact that I think Tanzania is better placed now to host the tournament, but the two other nations are not good enough, are not set enough, considering the projection and the timing they have ahead of them. So I believe what CAF is trying to do is just to play a safe hand now, trying to have a plan B. So,
0: but the big question is, do you then think Tanzania should host it alone? Do you think they have the capacity to host it alone? That's number one. Number two, considering the nations involved, South Africa is south, Morocco is north, and
1: Egypt.
0: Algeria is north. Egypt is north. Cote d'Ivoire is west. So, how do they manage that?
1: My own viewpoint from here is just that they will have to compensate Tanzania, because considering the distance between Tanzania and South Africa, for instance, I think that's about over 3,000 kilometers. From Tanzania also to Algeria is about 1,500 and something kilometers, and that is just too huge a distance to cover for a continental tournament. So I only feel that CAF will have to compensate Tanzania, because I doubt if Tanzania could single-handedly host the Nations Cup at this point in time, because it wasn't part of the plan at all. So considering that, I only see that CAF will move, might likely move the tournament.
0: The whole tournament.
1: That's from the host. Independent nation, yes.
0: Okay.
1: Then compensate Tanzania.
0: And if you're talking about independent nation, then Morocco will definitely be able to handle it.
1: Morocco is best placed.
0: South Africa too will be able to handle it alone.
1: So, and considering the other tournaments we've hosted in Africa, I want to believe CAF would would, for one reason or the other, not want to move it to Morocco. Because if you look at the last tournament, it was held there. It's been a while. The West African, any West African nation hosted the tournament. And South Africa also, it's been a while. So I believe, if you had to consider the diversity of hosting this tournament, I believe CAF would like to move it to either West Africa or South Africa.
0: Okay, moving away from there, let's go straight up to the camp of the Super Eagles. Well, starting up with the newcomer. He had his debut, and not just his debut, last match, he also had his goal. The Super Eagles new kid on the block, speaking about Georgia, Eleni Kenna, might miss Nigeria's crucial AFCON 2027 qualifier against Guinea-Bissau after missing full training yesterday, Monday. Now, he's set to undergo a late fitness test to see if he will or he should be on the bench. We have to manage George. This is coming from Eric Shell in his reaction to that, saying, Eric Shells has come out to say we have to manage George. That's the Eagles coach who sparks a concern over the Al Ittihad striker's injury revelation. Speaking further on him, we have to manage George. He has a slight issue, so we will see in the final training session. Chell said this during the pre-match press conference yesterday. The 20-year-old striker made a notable debut with a goal against Madagascar, showing he could bring another dimension to Nigeria's attack. But the point is, Victor Osimhen already not available. Akwa Adams also questionable due to fitness. Now, George also in the line. Is that looking scary for Super Eagles?
1: Actually, it is a real scary one for us at this point, because this is not the moment we can afford to lose any player, because we know our anchor man, Victor Osimhen, is not in the team now. And it's looking a bit dicey now.
0: But we have Taiwo Awoniyi, we have Tolu Arukudari, we have Moses Uzo, who are all available.
1: And when you consider the play style in Africa, you understand the intensity of our games, you know that being fragile, being fluffy is not the thing we want to do. And you look at Arukodare, he doesn't have that bite Osimhen will bring to the team. And Awoniyi also has not gelled well. Awoniyi has that gravity, that strength, but he hasn't gelled well with the pattern and playing pattern of the Super Eagles team that can compete in the African, on the African continent. So that's my own question about Awoniyi's availability. So though, if called up, if put in the team to start, I know he will always give his best, but is that best enough to give us that bite against an African team? Well, I wait to see that.
0: Okay, wait to see that. Speaking about the 2027 African Cup of Nations, the Gambia faces a dressing room setback that's ahead of their own clash against Ghana. Now, the Gambia national team reportedly encountered an unusual situation upon arriving at the Accra Sports Stadium for their training session ahead of the 2027 African Cup of Nations qualifier against Ghana. According to reports from the Gambian camp, the visiting team found no dressing room open for them upon arrival at the stadium. Now, the situation reportedly left the players with no immediate option but to change into their training kits on the pitch before commencing their session. Now, the incident has attracted attention ahead of that crucial game, qualifying fixtures, with the Gambia preparing to face Ghana in Accra. Well, it's 2026 and we are seeing this kind of dirty tactics from Ghana. What's your reaction to that?
1: Actually, this always it gives me a sort of negative vibe when I see the African continent, the way we treat ourselves, as if we see ourselves as eternal rivals.
0: Is it eternal rival, or is it just a kind of dirty tactics?
1: We shouldn't be. Once I love you first, irrespective of the outcome of the game, this thing is just for love. It shouldn't be. We are not in a war from.
0: Are you playing football just for love?
1: Yes, I should.
0: Yoruba will say, ara ijaleniwa.
1: No, any burukula that. When you come. Don't go there, please. We shouldn't go into that at all. We are human. Let me treat you as human first. Treat me as human also. Then they will not go to the field and play.
0: So if the players are coming in, you know you were expecting the Gambia national team, and they got in, and then you locked the dressing room for them.
1: It's uncalled for. It's uncalled for. It requires a sanction.
0: So you're not seeing this as a form of tactics that should be employed.
1: Irrespective of the drama we want to call it, it's uncalled for.
0: Okay, well, that's the situation. That was the situation yesterday, and the Gambia national team had to dress on the pitch. Well, lots of fans are coming out, including even Ghanaians, to say that's a dirty one from the Black Stars and the management, and them. They really need to stand up. In 2026, such tactics should not come up again. Well, let's come back to the camp of the Super Eagles. Well, he came to the camp on match day. Speaking about Okoye, Maduka Okoye, who resumed to the camp on match day. That's the game against Madagascar. But let's bygone be bygone. Though if you don't bygone, don't bygone. You get it? If you don't get it, forget about it. Well, it's gonna be a selection headache for the coach Eric Shell against Guinea-Bissau. Now we have Maduka Okoye. He's been with the squad. Forget everything that happened in the past. Or should he hold on to what happened in the past? Nwabali had a good game, though we conceded due to some defensive play. But Nwabali had a good game against Madagascar. Now we have Maduka Okoye, who had a good form with Udinese before joining the Super Eagles, though resumed late with the boys. And we have Stanley Nwabali. But now, the second game coming up today, what do you think? Selection edict for Eric Shell or no selection edict?
1: Actually, there's no selection edict. If there's one thing I don't condone in a lifetime, it's indiscipline. If he's just strolling in to the camp, knowing that you are representing your national team,
0: it's law now.
1: It cannot law anywhere. It's not lawing anywhere. It is indiscipline. Actually, if it was to be a foreign coach, for instance, maybe a Westhoff, a Mourinho, will he stroll into the camp? What's a slap on the Nigerian nation? It's a slap on us. How will you stroll into a national team, the camp of the Super Eagles, where you know you want to represent
0: on match day
1: your team, your nation? You are representing your nation, not your only your family name, and you're just strolling into the camp. If I were to be that coach, I would work him out, go back home, go wherever you came from, just go back.
0: A big Maduka Okoye.
1: How big can he be? Can he be as big as Peter Rufai? Can he ever be as big as Vincent Enyama? Can he ever?
0: He's playing for Udinese.
1: Udinese, my
0: friend. He's arguably the goalkeeper of the player of the season for Udinese.
1: It doesn't count, my brother. This is your national team. Nigeria is bigger than Udinese. Not to even, if you are to look at anything at all, it will be between Nigeria and the national team of the Italian. Yes. Will any Italian player stroll into the Italian national team? Will he be playing for Ghana, or will he be playing for the United Kingdom, England, or Spain, and stroll into the team? Why will we always do this to ourselves?
0: Okay, well, the Franco Malian, speaking about Eric Shell, the coach of the Super Eagles, yesterday in his pre-match conference, said that Maduka Okoye is with us, according to him, but I can't say if it will start or not. We will see on Tuesday which goalkeeper will start the game, and that will be my choice, his choice. Presently, we have the three goalkeepers, Stanley Nwabali, Arthur Okonkwo and Maduka Okoye, who all trained yesterday. They all had a training session. But it's like, for the team chemistry and the squad's sake, let's gel the team.
1: We don't actually need any gel at this point. He should just go back home.
0: Okay. Well, someone is seriously angry. Before we move away from there, let's go straight up to Nigerians under 17 women's team goalkeeper, who is not currently behaving like Maduka Okoye. Oyeyechi Opara has been named the best goalkeeper of the tournament for the WAFU B under 17 Girls Cup. Opara received the individual award during the tournament's award ceremony in recognition of her impressive performances throughout the competition. The Nigerian goalkeeper played a key role in the Flamingo's successful campaign, helping the team maintain a strong defense record on their way to winning the championship. And let's go straight up to get back to the camp of the Super Eagles, but not really the camp. Speaking about the organizers, the Confederation of African Football, CAF, has appointed an Ethiopian official team for the Tuesday's clash against Guinea-Bissau and Super Eagles of Nigeria. The Group L encounter will take place at the Estadio Nacional 24 September in Bissau, with kickoff scheduled for 5 p.m. That's Nigerian time. Now, looking at it, that's what it is, but we are expecting calm and professional officiating. What is it?
1: Yeah. I look forward to a very interesting game between Nigeria and Guinea-Bissau, because I'm not always worried about the
0: officiating
1: the nationality of any official. My own is just net your goal. score as much as possible. Let it be glaring to the world that you did your best. So anything outside that, leave the officiating. Anybody, let them bring a career from Guinea-Bissau. Once Nigeria can score 7 goals, 6 goals, we are good to go. So that's my take.
0: Okay, going straight to games coming up today and starting up with the African Cup of Nations qualification in Group A. Lesotho will take on Morocco 2 p.m. Then Gabon will take on Niger Republic. That's 8 p.m. In Group B, South Sudan will take on Egypt. That's 2 p.m. where the Egyptians will be looking to solidify their position against South Sudan. 2 p.m. is that game. Speaking about South Sudan and Egypt, in Group C, the Black Stars of Ghana would welcome already in a hostile way. Welcome to take on Gambia 5 p.m. today, while Somalia will take on Ivory Coast 8 p.m. In Group F, Benin Republic will take on Mauritania. That will be 6 p.m. Then in Group G, Comoros versus Namibia will be 12 p.m. Congo and Cameroon will be 8 p.m. In Group H, Uganda will take on Libya 5 p.m. Then in Group I, Burundi versus Algeria will be 2 p.m. Zambia versus Togo will be 5 p.m. In Group J, Ethiopia and Senegal will be 2 p.m. while Mozambique and Sudan will be 2 p.m. In Group K, Cape Verde and Rwanda will be 5 p.m. while Liberia and Mali will be 8 p.m. Then in Group L, we'll have Madagascar will take on Tanzania 2 p.m. and then Guinea-Bissau will take on Nigeria 5 p.m. Those are the games coming up in the African Cup of Nations qualification. Well, Policy, do you have results of games played yesterday? Speaking about the UEFA Nations League, League A, League B, and then League C, before we come up with games coming up today. Do you have
1: Yes, for the UEFA Nations League games, group League A, Group 1, we had Belgium played France yesterday, and we remember France won 1-0 against the Belgian national team. Then we had Turkey versus Italy. It ended 1-4 in favor of Italy. Then in the League B, Group 2, we had Georgia versus play Ukraine, and it ended in a stalemate, 0-0. Then we had Northern Ireland play Hungary. It was also 0-0. So in on League B, Group 4, we had Romania play Bosnia-Herzegovina, which ended 2-4 in favor of Bosnia. And then we also had Sweden play Poland. It ended 3-1 in favor of Sweden.
0: With your guy scoring in that particular game, Victor Gyokeres.
1: Yeah. You gave me the goal of the night.
0: Emrasi.
1: In League C, we had Group 2. Armenia played Montenegro, and it ended 2-3 in favor of Montenegro. Also, Latvia faced Cyprus, and it ended in a stalemate, 0-0.
0: Okay, those are the games played yesterday, and let's go straight up to games coming up today. UEFA League A, UEFA League B, UEFA League C, before we talk about friendly games also coming up today. Let's start off with the UEFA Nations League.
1: So for League A, Group 3, we have Czech versus England, which is taking place 7:45 Nigerian time. Also, we have
0: 7:45 p.m.
1: Okay. Yes. Also, we have Spain facing Croatia, also 7:45 p.m. In the Group 1, League B, we have Scotland facing Switzerland, even 7:45 p.m. Also, Slovenia versus North Macedonia, 7:45 p.m. Also, in Group C, League C, Group 1, we have Finland facing Belarus. That is 5 p.m. today. Then also we have San Marino facing Albania, 7:45 p.m. In Group 3, League C, you have Moldova facing Faroe Island. That's 5 p.m. Then Slovakia, Kazakhstan. That's slated for 7:45 p.m. Then in Group 4, we have Bulgaria facing Estonia, 7:45 p.m. Luxembourg versus Iceland, 7:45 p.m.
0: Okay, those are the games coming up today. Speaking about the UEFA Nations League seed and friendly games, we'll see Australia will take on Brazil. The Selecao will be 11 a.m. this morning. And that's one game I want to look at. I want to see that game 11 a.m. Australia and Brazil. It's a friendly game, while Russia will take on Iran 5 p.m. Well, then talk about midnight. Yes, the United States of America will take on Chile. That will be 1 a.m. While Mexico, we can call that tomorrow, but it's midnight anyway. Mexico will take on Peru 2 a.m. Those are the games coming up today. And moving away from there, let's talk about sporting issues and going straight up to the camp of Manchester City. Man City chief executive Ferran Soriano has come out to issue a defiant message to the executives of the other teams about the club being found guilty of a majority of Premier League charges. Now, he was speaking at a board meeting of European football clubs, formerly the ECA, in Copenhagen before its General Assembly today. Now, speaking yesterday, Soriano was said to have vowed to fight the charges and the process had a long way to run, reiterating what the club's chairman, Khaldun Al-Mubarak, said in a letter to the fans. Remember, Khaldun also wrote a letter to the fans stating that, we are going to fight this with every teeth and blood. But coming out to say he's 100% assured that Man City will win this. Do you agree with him quickly?
1: Well, it's talk is cheap. This is investigative analysis program now. So as it is now, I see that it's left to the FA and the whole of the United Kingdom.
0: And probably how they can defend. Also, you have the right to a fair hearing.
1: But the evidence are so clear, so glaring to all eyes.
0: It's down to, a lawyer will tell you it's not raining outside, even if it's raining. It's down to how you can argue.
1: Yes, but now it is a national matter.
0: Okay.
1: And the face of the league is being tainted at the moment. So it's now about your integrity, your prestige, and the name you built for yourself.
0: Okay, let's see if the English FA, remember it's not only about the FA, including UEFA, yes, and a whole lot of things there. But going straight up to FIFA, Gianni Infantino has indicated a greater amount of money could be distributed to FIFA members from its established 4.4 billion cash reserves. Now, in a letter sent by sports media and sent to the governing bodies of six continental confederations yesterday, Monday, FIFA President Infantino said he would support the greatest level of additional funding that can responsibly be delivered. Now, do you think Infantino is cooking? 4.4 billion, you want to share the money? Fine, it's good to support these confederations, but on what basis? Why are we sharing the money? It's not like we are playing World Cup. It's not like there's a major tournament coming up. As sweet as this sounds, it's looking suspicious for me.
1: Well, I believe this is a very nice time to give Infantino his flag on this matter. Okay. I am not seeing any odd thing about it, considering the fact that we just spoke about Kenya, spoke about Uganda not having resources to host the tournament. If this incentive
0: things comes like in, this,
1: yes, it will give them the head up to
0: continue. Irrespective of if he's nursing something under
1: that, nothing is another kettle of fish we need to trash out.
0: You are a big Infantino fan.
1: Yeah, I am,
0: and you are trying to tell me that rain is not falling like what we are talking about Man City.
1: I am, and I'm not shying away from it.
0: You are not shying away from turning the books.
1: Yes. I'm not shying away from the fact that I'm a big Infantino fan. And the fact is that for the likes of Kenya, the likes of Uganda, they will really appreciate this kind of incentives coming in at this dear time which they are facing. So I believe it's a welcome call.
0: Okay, well, we have a whole lot to say, but the time is not really the friend at this point. We need to take a bow. We'll surely, by God's grace, come back 6 p.m. to give you other sporting updates, including the reaction of clubs, that which the executive of Manchester City is talking about. What did they say? How did they say it? How are England, especially clubs in England, how are they reacting to this? When we come back 6 p.m., but until then, let's take a bow.
1: Yes, my people, thank you so much for listening to us this morning, and I hope that the Super Eagles will give us something to cheer about this evening. So be anxious and look forward to it, and let us enjoy the day.
0: Okay, until 6 p.m. when we come back to talk sports and this dial in everything you do, make sure to stay out of trouble. My name remains Sam Adeliri, but I need to say a big thank you to everyone who sent in their wishes yesterday on phone, over their hair. Just thank you. Well, remember, you can simply and always call me Sadeliri. And until 6 p.m. Bye for now.

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Here is the world news at noon on Wales Radio 89.3 FM, your preferred awesome radio. We are reaching you live from Wales Broadcasting House along Alaafin Avenue, Oliole Estate, Ibadan. I am Kunle Olowo. First, the headlines. Federal government releases final approved textbooks for 2026 to 2028. Judicial Commission concludes investigation on Orire School's abduction as Makinde set to receive report today. And on the foreign scene, Burkina Faso opens first gold refinery. And Hurricane Polo hits Mexico, makes landfall on Pacific coast. In the exciting world of sports, Eagles to battle Wild Ducks for Group L supremacy today. Those are the headlines. Now the news in details. On the news this afternoon, the Federal Ministry of Education has released the final lists of ranked and approved textbooks for use in Nigerian schools for the 2026-2028 period. The ministry disclosed this in a statement issued yesterday by its Director of Press and Public Relations, Buriowo Folashade, following the completion of the first phase of the national textbook ranking exercise. The approved list covers textbooks for Primary 1, Primary 4, Junior Secondary School 1, and Junior Secondary School 2. The exercise was conducted under the guidance and leadership of the Minister of Education, Tunji Alausa, and the Minister of State for Education, Shuaiba Said Hamad, with the final list approved by Alausa. The ministry urged publishers, schools, education authorities, procurement agencies, and other stakeholders to use the approved lists when selecting and procuring textbooks for the affected classes.

also in the news this afternoon. The Minister of Defense, retired General Christopher Musa, has stressed the need for stronger international partnership to tackle terrorism, banditry, oil theft, cybercrime, and other emerging security threats. Musa, who made the call on the sideline of the 81st session of the United Nations General Assembly in New York, said such strategy would involve government, community, international partners, and private sector. According to him, Nigeria's security challenges have become too interconnected for any single institution or country to tackle alone. He stressed that while military and other security operations remained essential to protecting Nigerian citizens and territorial integrity, lasting peace and stability could not be achieved through military action alone. General Musa further explained that Nigeria is therefore seeking practical partnership with the United Nations, African Union, ECOWAS, bilateral partners, civil society, researchers, and the private sector to strengthen its security capabilities and institutions.

And here in Oyo State, the Judicial Commission of Inquiries set up by the Oyo State government to investigate the abduction of students and teachers at the SCLA and Yota communities in Orire local government area is expected to submit its reports today. In a statement issued by the Commissioner for Information, Prince Dotun Oyelade, the Commission's report will be formally received by the Oyo State Governor, Seyi Makinde, at the Executive Council Chamber Governor's Office Secretariat, Agodi, here in Ibadan. The event is scheduled to commence at 12 noon with top government officials, security chiefs, religious leaders, labor representatives and other stakeholders expected to attend. The commissioner said the representative of the affected communities and the schools are also expected, including the principal of Community High School, Aseho Esinyele, Mrs. Rachel Alamu, among others. Prince Oyelade recalled that Governor Seyi Makinde inaugurated the Judicial Commission of Inquiry on July 31, 2026, with a mandate to investigate and uncover the circumstances surrounding the abduction of the students and teachers at SCLA and the Yauta communities in Orire local government area.

You are still listening to the World News here on Wells Radio 89.3 FM, where we go to the foreign scene, and starting from Africa. Burkina Faso has opened its first gold refinery in the capital, Ouagadougou, as the military-led government moves to process more of the country's mineral wealth locally and strengthen state control over the gold industry. The refinery was inaugurated yesterday by the junta leader, Ibrahim Traoré, who said the move is part of efforts to reduce the country's dependence on exporting raw materials for processing abroad. Traoré said the government wants to refine all metal within Burkina Faso and develop the entire mineral value chain in the country. Burkina Faso is one of Africa's major gold producers, although the government faces challenges regulating informal mining, particularly amid jihadist violence. The government also hopes the new refinery will help transform the landlocked country into a regional gold refining hub as gold production continues to increase. 2 years ago, the authorities established a state-owned mining company as part of efforts to strengthen the country's mining sector.

Also in the foreign scene, Hurricane Paulo has made landfall along Mexico's northern Pacific coast, bringing life-threatening winds and heavy rainfall to Baja California Sur, where some coastal areas have already been flooded. Paulo moved ashore just south of the suffering and fishing village of Las Barinas, with maximum sustained wind of 110 miles per hour or 175 kilometers per hour, according to Mexican officials. The hurricane is moving northeast, and forecasts say its core is expected to continue across Baja California Sur before moving inland over southern Sonora later today. Residents in the threatened area have been advised to seek shelter. The U.S.-based National Hurricane Center says Paulo is expected to weaken as it crosses the Baja California Peninsula, but could still be at hurricane strength when it makes a second landfall in mainland Mexico. Meteorologists are forecasting between 6 and 12 inches or 150 to 300 millimeters of rain in parts of Baja California Sur. Authorities warn that the rainfall could cause life-threatening flooding and mudslides, particularly in areas with steep terrain. And U.S. President Donald Trump has denied reports that he offered Iran sanctions relief and access to frozen funds in exchange for progress on its nuclear programs amid the ongoing conflicts between the two countries. Trump made the denial today in a post on Truth Social, saying he had offered Iran nothing. The comments followed reports by Axios and CNN citing unidentified U.S. officials that Trump was prepared to ease sanctions and release frozen Iranian funds as part of a possible agreement. Iranian President Masoud Pezeshkian said Tehran is prepared to negotiate over its nuclear program and other issues, but could reject what he described as bullying or coercion. Pezeshkian also said Iran does not want war, but could defend itself against pressure, threats and attacks. He added that Iran had already agreed that it should not develop nuclear weapons as diplomatic effort continues amid tensions between Tehran and Washington. And finally, in the exciting world of sports, the Super Eagles will battle Guinea-Bissau at the top of the table Group L clash, with both sides fresh from opening day wins and each hoping to gain an early advantage in the race for the group's lone qualification spot for the 2027 African Cup of Nations. Today, only one team will secure automatic qualification from the section because Tanzania, as a co-host of the tournament, have already been guaranteed a place. That leaves Nigeria and Guinea-Bissau, the highest-ranked nations in the group, locked in what it's already shaping up as a decisive contest at the Estadio 24 de Cerebro by 5 p.m. Nigerian time. Guinea-Bissau leads the standing on goals difference after beating Tanzania 2-0 in Zanzibar. Nigeria, who have 3 points of their own, also went top on Friday with a 2-win comeback win over Madagascar in Uyo, and victory in Bissau could give either side a 3 points cushion and the upper hand in the head-to-head tiebreaker. And that is it on World News at Noon, but before we end the news, here are the highlights. We said the Federal Ministry of Education, has released the final list of ranked and approved textbooks for use in Nigeria's schools for the 2026-2028 period. And also, the Judicial Commission of Inquiry set up by the Oyo State Government to investigate the abduction of students and teachers at SCLA and Yota communities in Orire local government area is expected to submit its reports today. In the foreign scene, we said Burkina Faso has opened its first gold refinery in the capital, Ouagadougou, as the military-led government moves to process more of the country's mineral wealth locally and strengthen state control over the gold industry. And we said Hurricane Paulo has made landfall along Mexico's northern Pacific coast,
bringing life-threatening winds and heavy rainfall to Baja California shore, where some coastal areas have already been flooded. And in the exciting world of sports, we brought the report that the Super Eagles will battle Guinea-Bissau in a top-of-the-table Group L clash, with both sides fresh from opening day wins and each hoping to gain an early advantage in the race for the group's lone qualification spot for the 2027 AFCON Cup of Nations. The bulletin was compiled and edited by Timitope Akinkolie. Stay connected with us on all social media platforms at Wells Radio 893. 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I am Kunle Olowu. Thank you for listening and God bless you.

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1: Eja kataji tush, ewa feta titu. Isha olon wa jitu, awon konkari du. Life on a roller coaster, pushing roller juma fusa. 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

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I am Kemi Sola Williams. President Bola Tinubu has ended his working vacation in France and departed Paris for Lagos, where he is expected to hold strategic meetings with political leaders and associates ahead of the 2027 elections. According to a press statement issued by his special advisor on information and strategy, Bayo Onanuga, President Tinubu aircraft is expected to land at the Murtala Mohammed Airport, Lagos, later today. President Bola Tinubu has urged the House of Representatives to consider and pass the Niger Delta Development Commission's 2026 statutory budget with the youth empowerment, electricity, education, healthcare, security, and agriculture listed among the Commission's major priorities. The President made this known in a letter addressed to the Speaker of the House, Tajuddin Abbas, in which he transmitted the proposed budget to his chamber for legislative consideration. The Senate today approved an extension of the implementation period for the capital component of the 2025 Appropriation Act from September 30th, 2026 to December 31st, 2026. The extension followed the consideration and passage of a bill sponsored by the Senate leader, Senator Opeyemi Bamidele, representing Ekiti Central. The All Progressives Congress has commenced a move to restore harmony and cohesion in its chapters in Oyo, Osun, Kwara, Benue, and Niger states ahead of the 2027 general elections. The party's National Working Committee has sent delegations to the affected states to address disputes arising from governorship, National Assembly, and House of Assembly primaries. The foreign scene, Edward Rukidi, has been crowned King of Uganda's two-royal kingdom. The new monarch has long been a familiar face in the East African nation, where for many he was known not as the heir to the throne, but as a long-serving anchor and editor at the state broadcaster. That's the news update. Join us again at 8 p.m. for the national news. Also, remember to call or WhatsApp World Radio Newsroom on 091-6893-2000 for any eyewitness account. I am Kemi Sola Williams. Thank you for listening. 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

IT.

Hello, darlings. A very beautiful evening to you. How are you doing? It is another Tuesday evening. And of course, it is time for homework with Auntie Tolu right here on Wells Radio 89.3 FM, your preferred wholesome radio, reaching live from Wells Broadcasting House along Alafi Avenue, Oluyole Estate, Ibadan. Homework with Auntie Tolu is a quiz session where you get to answer questions in mathematics, English language, and current affairs. Mathematics, English language, and current affairs. And if you're able to answer the questions correctly, then you get to win yourself airtime courtesy of Wells Radio 89.3 FM. The rules are very simple. Once you put a call through to the studio, tell me your name, tell me where you're calling from, your class, and your age. And then you go ahead to pick your number. So we have questions 1 to 35 for mathematics, questions 1 to 35 for English language, and questions 1 to 100 for current affairs. So whatever number you pick is the question you get to answer on the show. Now, once you put a call through to the studio, please ensure that your radio is off. Please switch off your radio set. If your radio set is on, I won't be able to continue with the call. So please ensure that your radio is off. That's number one. You have 10 seconds for each question. So you have 10 seconds for the question in mathematics, 10 seconds for the question in English language, 10 seconds for the question in current affairs. Okay, so you have 10 seconds for each question. All right, so that's second. Now, you have to be the one to answer the questions yourself. And so that means no one is allowed to answer for you. Not mommy, not daddy, not uncle, auntie. The moment I hear someone else whispering to you, that could amount to you getting disqualified. And we don't want that to happen, right? Exactly. So please ensure that you are the one answering the questions yourself. You have 3 trials on the show. So if you call the first time and you are unable to get it, you can call the second time and the third time. But after the third time, we'd have to give a chance to other people to be a part of this show. All right? Are we good? Okay, so if you're ready, Auntie Tolu is ready as well. The phone lines to call to be a part of the show are 0916-893-1000, 0916-893-1000, or 0915-333-4893, 0915-333-4893. You can also call 0911-333-893. Those are the phone lines for you to call to be a part of the show. Remember that if you're able to answer the questions correctly, the 3 questions, so that's a question in mathematics, English language, and current affairs. If you're able to answer the questions correctly, then you get to win yourself airtime courtesy of Wells Radio 89.3 FM. 0916-893-1000, 0915-333-4893, or 0911-333-893.

0: 0916-893-1000. 0916-893-1000. Hello. Hello. All right, do well to call back. 0916-893-1000. 0916-893-1000 or 0915-333-4893. 0915-333-4893. You can also call 0911-333-3893. 0911-333-3893. Those are the phone lines for you to call to be a part of the show. If you're just joining, this is Homework with Auntie Tolu on Wales Radio 89.3 FM. And Homework with Auntie Tolu is a quiz session for children where you get to answer questions in mathematics, English language, and current affairs. We have a call. Hello.
1: Hello.
0: Hello. Hello. Good evening, darling.
1: Good evening.
0: Good evening. What is your name? We lost the call. Please do well to call back. All right. Like I said, this is a quiz for children where you get to answer questions in mathematics, English language, and current affairs. You have 10 seconds for each question. You have to be the one to answer the questions yourself, so no one is allowed to answer for you. And also ensure that you stay as far away from your radio set as possible. If you're able to answer the three questions correctly, then you win yourself airtime, courtesy of Wales Radio 89.3 FM. Also remember that you have three trials on the show, so if you try the first, second, and third time, after the third time, I would have to give a chance to other people to be a part of the show. 0916-893-1000, 0915-333-4893, or 0911-333-893. Those are the phone lines for you to call to be a part of the show. Don't forget the rules. Ensure that you stay away from your radio set. You have to be the one to answer the questions yourself. And remember also that you have 10 seconds for each question. So 0916-893-1000, 0915-333-4893, or 0911-333-893. Remember again that this show is for children.

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We lost a call. Please do well to call back. 0916-893-1000. 0916-893-1000. Or 0915-333-4893. 0915-333-4893. You can also call 0911-333-3893. 0911-333-3893. Those are the phone lines for you to call to be a part of the show.

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Hello. Hello. All right, please do well to call back. If you're just joining, this is Homework with Auntie Tolu and you're on to Wales Radio 89.3 FM. And Homework with Auntie Tolu is a quiz session where you get to answer questions in mathematics, English language, and current affairs. It is a program designed for children. And so once you put a call through to the studio, you will pick any number. In mathematics, we have questions 1 to 35. English language, we also have questions 1 to 35. And in current affairs, questions 1 to 100. So whatever number you pick is a question you get to answer on the show. Okay? The rules are very simple. Ensure that you're far away from your radio set. You have to be the one to answer the questions yourself, so no one is allowed to answer for you. That is also very important. Okay? And then you have 10 seconds for each question. The moment I hear someone else whispering to you, that could amount to you getting disqualified. And we don't want that to happen. All right? Okay. So do well to put a call through to the studio. 0916-893-1000. 0915-333-4893. Or 0911-333-893. Those are the phone lines for you to call to be a part of the show.

0: 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Hello.
1: Hello.
0: Hello. Good evening, darling.
1: My name is Daniel Abigail.
0: Your name is what?
1: Daniel Abigail.
0: Daniel Abigail. Yes. Okay, how are you doing, Abigail?
1: I'm fine.
0: All right. Abigail, is your phone on speaker?
1: Huh?
0: I said, is your phone on speaker?
1: Yes, sir.
0: Please remove it.
1: All right, sir.
0: Thank you. So where is Abigail calling from?
1: Ibadan, Odoono.
0: Odoono. So what class are you and how old are you?
1: I'm in SS1 and I'm 14 years old.
0: SS1, 14 years old. Okay, darling. So you have 10 seconds each to answer questions in mathematics, English language, and current affairs.
1: Ma'am?
0: I said you have 10 seconds each to answer questions in mathematics, English language, and current affairs.
1: Okay.
0: So we're going to start with mathematics. You have questions 1 to 35. Pick your number.
1: Number 2.
0: Number 2.
1: Number 3.
0: 3.
1: Yes, sir.
0: Okay. Let us get to question 3. Hello? Hello?
1: I don't know.
0: Okay. I couldn't hear you anymore at some point. Can you hear me properly?
1: Not really, ma'am.
0: Maybe you should try to call back. Okay? Try to call back. 0916-893-1000, 0916-893-1000, or 0915-333-4893, 0915-333-4893. 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
1: Alright, sir. I'll switch it.
0: Is your phone on speaker?
1: No, ma.
0: But I can still hear myself on your radio, so please switch it off.
1: I'll switch it.
0: Okay, so what is your name?
1: My name is Abigail.
0: Okay, Abigail, you're calling back.
1: Yes, ma'am.
0: So can you hear me properly now?
1: Yes, ma'am.
0: All right, so let's get to question three, right?
1: Yes, ma'am.
0: Okay, question three says, simplify, open bracket, 2 raised to the power 3 times 2 raised to the power 5, close bracket, divided by 2 raised to the power 4. Simplify, open bracket, 2 raised to the power 3 times 2 raised to the power 5, close bracket, divided by 2 raised to the power 4.

0: Okay, so that meant 2 raised to the power 3 times 2 raised to the power 5 will be equal to 2 raised to the power 8. And then we have divided by 2 raised to the power 4. And division means subtraction rather, according to the law of indices. So that means you have 2 raised to the power 8 minus 4, which would be 2 raised to the power 4. And that would give us 16. 0916-893-1000. 0915-333-4893 or 0911-333-3893. Those are the phone lines for you to call to be a part of the show. 0916-893-1000, 0915-333-4893 or 0911-333-893. Hello? Hello? Hello, you're on.
1: Yes, ma'am.
0: Okay, good evening, darling.
1: Good evening, ma'am.
0: What is your name?
1: My name is Fikayomi.
0: Fikayomi.
1: Yes, ma'am.
0: Fikayomi what?
1: Fikayomi Uriadi.
0: Okay, Fikayomi Uriadi. Where is Fikayomi calling from?
1: Elebu.
0: Alright, welcome to the show.
1: Yes, ma'am.
0: So what class are you and how old are you?
1: I'm 13, ma'am.
0: Okay, in what class?
1: I'm in GSS 3, ma'am.
0: JSS3. Welcome to the show.
1: Yes,
0: this is your first time calling?
1: Yes, ma'am.
0: Okay, welcome to the family.
1: Yes, ma'am.
0: All right, so you have 10 seconds each to answer questions in mathematics, English language, and current affairs.
1: Yes, ma'am.
0: So we're going to start with mathematics. Pick your number.
1: Yes, ma'am. I pick number 7.
0: Question 7. Okay, let us get your question 7. Hello?
1: Hello, ma. I'm listening, ma.
0: All right. Solve 3 into bracket x plus 4 close bracket equals 27. 3 into bracket x plus 4 close bracket equals 27.
1: Yes, ma'am. Ma, the answer is 5, ma'am.
0: 5, that is correct. Let's move on to English language.
1: Yes, ma'am.
0: Pick your number.
1: I pick number 5.
0: Question 5.
1: Question 5, yes, ma'am.
0: Okay. So let us get you question 5.
1: Yes, ma'am.
0: All right. So you have to identify which of these sentences is in the passive voice.
1: Yes, ma'am.
0: A. The farmer harvested the crops. The farmer harvested the crops. B. The crops were harvested by the farmer. C.
1: Yes,
0: the farmer is harvesting the crops. D. The farmer will harvest the crops.
1: My pick. C.
0: C. The farmer is harvesting the crops.
1: Yes, ma'am.
0: In passive voice.
1: Oh, sorry, ma'am. I pick A.
0: That is wrong, darling. The correct answer is the crops were harvested by the farmer. Alright? Not the farmer harvested the crops. The crops were harvested by the farmer. You have 2 more trials on the show, so do well to call back. 0916-893-1000, 0916-893-1000, or 0915-333-4893, 0915-333-4893. You can also call 0911-333-3893. 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
2: Hello.
0: Hello. 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
2: Jomiloju
0: Adewuyi.
2: Yes.
0: Okay. How are you doing this evening, Jomiloju? 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So where is Jomiloju calling from? Hello?
2: Hello?
0: Where are you calling from? Alright, Jomiloju, please do well to call back. 0916-893-1000. 0916-893-1000 or 0915-333-4893. 0915-333-4893. 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

time up, and Abigail has dropped the call. All right, that is a question on the indices. Of course, whatever is in the bracket is what will be solved first. Okay, and you know that according to the law of indices, where we have multiplication, you add whatever you have as the raised to power.

0: 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Hello? Hello?
1: Hello?
0: Hello, good evening, darling.
1: Good evening, ma.
0: Good evening. What is your name?
1: My name is Johnson Samuel.
0: Johnson Samuel?
1: Yes.
0: Okay, how are you doing?
1: I'm fine.
0: It's good to have you on the show.
1: Ma?
0: I said it's good to have you on the show. Where are you calling from?
1: I'm calling from Odono, Gada.
0: Okay, welcome. So what class are you and how old are you?
1: I am in primary 3 and I'm 8 years old.
0: Primary 3, 8 years old.
1: Yes, ma'am.
0: Okay. So you have 10 seconds each to answer questions in math. You have 10 seconds, 10 seconds each to answer questions in mathematics, okay. English language, and current affairs.
1: Ma?
0: Hello?
1: Hello?
0: You have 10 seconds each to answer questions in mathematics, English language, and current affairs.
1: Yeah, okay, ma'am.
0: Okay. So, are you ready?
1: Yes.
0: All right. So, pick your number.
1: Number 2.
0: Question 2. Samuel, please do well to call back, okay? Do well to call back. 0916-893-1000. 0915-333-4893. Or 0911-333-3893. 1 more minute and then we'll wrap up the show for today.

0: Hello.
1: We lost that call. I'll do well to call back. All right. It's been a great time on the show today. It's been a great, as always, to have you just on the other side of the radio. I'm so sorry, but right about now, it is time for me to go so I can make way for the next program coming on. But not to worry, next Tuesday is going to be another time. So meet again next Tuesday at exactly 5 p.m. So ensure that you tune in early so you can call early on the show. 5 to 6 p.m. All right? On the show. And on Saturdays, we meet from 7 a.m. to 8 a.m. On Wells Spelling Bee, which is a spelling bee competition. But on Tuesdays on homework, it is from 5 to 6 p.m. All right? Continue to be good boys and good girls. And remember always that Auntie Tolu loves and cares about every one of you.

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How would not they, feel? And now to welcome ourselves again to the parliament. You said, busy this one with parliament, so there's a for parliament, so there's a for assembly. This one, a parliament of sports. Go. Oh yeah, welcome to Sport Assembly. Lori Awonye, Moses Simon, don't they get ready to enter the pitch? 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

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Oh yeah, yeah, now don't catch me because my name is no change at all, Sam Adeleri. But remember, you can simply and always call me Sade.

0: First and foremost, must start to say thank you so very much to everybody. When we say then send the message, enter the call, the tribe, that love them massive. I get one family and I do it and I appreciate everybody on top that regular level. Oh yeah, man, we enter the matter. Eti mo kuma koko beri kwenye bogo goni kini yomu ka anima. Share you don't the house, need this icab, you don't bike, you don't fill the station, you don't market, you don't buy with you, you go chow this evening. You don't work out for road, or you still don't work like delivery. The assignment, you know, they twisted at all, now to press and well. Let the person where they beside you feel the vibe, the energy, the entertainment, the gist, the rumor, the toku, the every as we carry and come this evening. Chief Lemon Joloye, he dey here with me, your Oracle Pro Max. At the jogbe in the bed, yo. Lord Policy, he said, he dey here. At the jogbe in Trabaye. Oh yeah, the game done, they go on song. And they talk about the game between Guinea-Bissau and the Super Eagles of Nigeria. That one, the second second game of our qualifying round. You sabi say we don't play our first game. When we say we play Madagascar. Oh yeah, now, this time around, na Guinea-Bissau. What then shaking, eh? One night, bad ball to relay the Nigeria. That they beat them presently. One go to nil. One share one second half ni. 46 minutes. Now balangui be benyo. Should wear jaw one little because gist plenty, update plenty. Wells Radio 893 FM fan page. Now the hand will be that on top Facebook. 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Yagagagagagag. Wells Radio 893 FM fan page. The batty wobe, don't forget to like it, to share, and to drop your comment. Oh yeah, they don't tell me, say every bobo resort, what's it, jade? Resort, city, atimoti, Oshodijon, to win, it can't, yes, standard. At the tis of course, say, Lumagba 5,000 naira tie. As the matter take be, see, international break. Don't jet it, kene. Atiti win, atiti mo win, nah, yeah, nah. That one go get tickets, free tickets for only deal, where you go get feed cake, you, your wife, and your family. You go carry them, go there, go do it, in. Okay, Lord, big job. God, I beg. That one standard. In another one leg. The birthday prediction. I want to win it. Not they don't announce and give me. I'm about to buy your market. The book, papa. I do look on your site on Facebook. Say good evening, bro. It's your day. As Victor, your media on the talk says, Adelere and the crew watching you from Buduano up Madrid, Allah Madrid. Oh, yeah, Victor, your media on the gist today. I'm a duper level alone. Now, God is safe now. On top, Kylian Mbappe. Kilo she Kylian Mbappe. Go. When that time reach, I go jayu town. He says, Super Eagles is frustrating me right now. No be only you, Victor. Oh, yeah, Stella. La. Any other Stella, na photocopy. Stella, tell me if I buy you. My beautiful, delicious, entertaining, and waiting, I want you to again. The adjective, you don't finish. Policy, 4 minutes, as the matter take be. Waiting, you won't give me, may you give me the joy.
1: Stella, aroma, to, Stella.
0: Ah. Benutan. I talk on yesterday, Ray. Money's my boy. Seko say, or just a bag out of the legal.
2: As a matter of fact, I want to check out the equipment.
0: You set it yet in Daru. God, I beg.
2: Once you reset it.
0: Once you reset it. Talo wa si asna. But after they don't beat asna, now set it is the policy in Daru. They are reset it, God, as a factory setting. Oh yeah, Stella talks to man you for sure. Chief Raymond, Oracle Pro Max, how do you do? Lord Policy, trust you had a great day. Oh yes, I delivery, wonderful evening to you this evening. As the matter take be, but first and foremost, Policy, care
1: what I did. Lord Policy, don't king roll and pay, shit and 30 but it's stepping bow, who don't say my no lelurio. Moniba, confess of one quick a joke, okay, BTC, Garas, big guessy, Kamagasin, Laran, Lea, 20 day, Bashende, Lori Sports Radio, Lori Wells Radio, 89.3 FM, at 20 day lane.
0: Okay.
1: And everybody in the house.
0: Oh, shock it. Ade Olu to hey, Lord Policy. Lord Policy, the same. I just have a guy show you. I just have a guy. He don't do that. He's short for me. And she go, Raymond, to decode here. You are coming out here. Raymond, to decode here. Okay. But that's in, Asna, yeah. gbogbo settings yen ti daru anyway re ki awon ara le langodo ti e
2: mo ki eyin ololufe wa kakiri agbala aye ge be ti e mo pe ikoni web radio la wa 89.2 fm agu mefa irole ko se to toju tun eto better assembly lo ruko te bi oyi pada we mo tana tana
0: okay as the matter be so sharply may we announce winner give me the list may we announce winner langui bi be yen bo se lo niyan o oya papa pa mo start say for the September edition now who win for September edition and na Oshodi John na win for September edition and okay as the matter be for the international break edition where we talk say you go get a free ticket to go enjoy beautiful delicious sponsors meal for Honeydew you and your family now who win that one now Rafael now win that one Rafael talk say Portugal to win Nigeria to win Spain to win Belgium to win and Netherlands at Italy yeah, Germany to draw
1: Oracle ni yen o.
0: Eni suru.
2: Oracle ti e tun koja programs.
1: Octopus koje.
0: 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Se Rafa e we oju ri game ni.
1: Dragon lawon yen o.
0: Eni suru. Kini e Rafa be coming down. Rafa ati Boluwa ti fe an fi kini se.
1: Ire ni.
0: Ko ni ke ni ma te ta ba fun ko lo gbo ta.
2: Iba Rafa o gbo kankan o te ti mo le ni.
0: Gbogbo e lo ma wa ke.
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0: O tun gba draw. Well congratulations Rafael you talk say how many games 1 2 3 4 5.
2: Eje tu wa shock in se wa ri draw yen o tun wa gbe pe 1 1 draw.
0: O tun gbe pe 1 1 o ko score line si.
2: O ko score line si. 1-1 draw.
1: Ewa, go ahead.
0: Rafa, they calm down. Rafa, they calm down. Sorry, push up. Back in the lower what if anyway, congratulations to Rafael. Now, you go get the free ticket. Maybe say, if you carry your family, go, only due to, once you're there available, more know, so that we could know. Maybe now, October tickets, we will give you, on our September tickets, we will give you for you and your family on top of that. And if children save day, you get chance to carry 2 children to follow you, 2 of your wonderful children, or if not, 2. And if children never did, you and your wife, go do couple there on top of that one. Once you done the ready, just give me a DM or may enter Raymond DM on top of that one. For the birthday special, we say make people predict yesterday. Okay now. Raf kilo chele gogo Rafa again. O tu wa nbe Raymond.
2: O wa nbe mejeji lo ko je.
0: Ah hey, God I beg. Leyin gba teyan ti.
1: Ewan wele ton ma predict kan tin mu mi.
0: Kan
1: to chele
2: ni le ba la. O ma ko layo.
1: Ma layo ani mu mi.
0: Ewan
1: lo wo dada.
0: Okay now Rafael he gets 6 points there. Jola Osho Henry himself talk prediction yesterday 6 points. Shemilore Adeniyi 6.2 he gets and there. Polo he gets 6 points there. Tony, Adeolu Tony, Koni, himself, he gets 6 points, dear, Adekunle Adedamola, himself gets 6 points, and Dari Akiade, himself gets 6 points, so we get 1, 2, 3, 4, 5, 6, there be 6, 7, I don't see the 7th person, 1, 2, 3, 4, 5, 6, 7, okay, now me, dear, I'll top that one, maybe you help me call them again, so that those people will be sitting there, get a now recharge card, Kali, so you can, may not drop that number, Kali, recharge, yin, sharply, as that one take go, oh yeah now, more come out for that one, enter update, Super Eagles, they don't enter 53 minutes, but for the matter, how you take see the first half, Paul, no waste time.
1: This is the poorest outcome, Nigeria to compete in recent time. Their game is just so poor. Look at the sitter they even just missed now. The second half, Tonshia Wole, open play. Just to play a draw. And to miss it. It's unfortunate.
0: Yeah, but that we play, but when Tommy had to shift there in the second half, she chances were for Lati, comebacks.
1: Well, being a Nigerian, I'm really hopeful where things can turn around. So by increase chance that not created, then hope were from Washa. But I hope they can equalize and win.
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0: Okay, now if they talk about the other group where we dey, Madagascar and Tanzania, they play 1-1 today. Now the team don't come this scary, because if you look group F, in case they ba mo eje sare ja yin tapa papa ka to gbe ra wa kuro nbe in to challenge ipe group ti host ba ti wa group ti host ba ti wa eh, because normal lati group kokan eyan meji lo ma qualify lati group kokan, sugbon group ti host ba ti wa host ati any other nation, this one to ban your yes points. 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
0: Okay, now more comments for that one. More talk about the other games where they saw, because other gist today Guinea Bissau that they lead one go to nil 58 minutes the referee don call Calvin Bassey and one of the players of Guinea 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because technique lo fi gba kin se aye for straight shot. 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
2: Exactly, so iyato to wa laarin keyan ma play la Africa ati keyan ma play loko oke kun ni yen.
0: Okay, now mo see as the team they go for group K. Cape Verde chop beating lower Rwanda 1-2 nine down go end full time. Mozambique and Sudan, Mozambique beat them 4-1 while Senegal they beat Ethiopia by a lone goal. For group AI, Burundi and Algeria they play 2-2 while Zambia they beat Togo presently the day half time 1-0. While for group H, Uganda they beat Libya 1-0. 62 minutes 9 a day. For group K, group G, they don't finish their two games there as Comoros beat Namibia by a lone goal while Congo, they go play this night 8 p.m. against Cameroon. On top down for group F, Benin Republic and Mauritania na 8 p.m. today while Somalia and Ivory Coast na 8 p.m. But for group C, Ghana and Gambia they play 2-2 presently as at they follow you talk for Group B, the only game when they there, they don't play them. And Egypt, they catch South Sudan, send them go South with 5 good goals to 0. Now Egypt, they beat South Sudan. Oya now go enter Group A. Lesotho, they don't chop beating for the hand of Morocco. 0-2, now Morocco take beats them. While Gabon and Niger, now 8 p.m., they go play their own game tonight. Liberia and Mali too, now 8 p.m., beat that game tonight. Oya, no time to check time. Oh, go straight as Austin Eguafon, he don't release a list of the girls. And they talk about the Super Falcons. We be say they go do it in. They go prepare for their road to Olympics on top that level. But before we talk that one, more quickly, go back to the camp of the Super Eagles. Guinea-Bissau, they don't do one substitution. What do you see with that one? It be like, say, the coach reasons, it be like, Nigeria, they get up hand this time around in the second half.
2: Yeah, Tabawo, second half, yeah, Nigeria to step up game one, but can't convert the Google chance chances. Can really, chances can really problem to one. So, it didn't attach a week, coach Guinea-Bissau, she substitution, ni aqua baby. But in Nigeria, ban ballo, ban she ballo, you mean, we won't pay one money, one marry, one money, she come back, can't re, one re and fanny,
0: okay, now counter attack for Guinea-Bissau. They don't go front as Kavibasi they try defend that ball. Ogbelosona or Troy, what he want to do, and he kick him out. But now see Troy advantage to Guinea-Bissau. And if you see Kavibasi there, where they very very frustrated with the defending of Nigeria. If they para for a teammate, say waiting happen. Now you go lose guard there on top of that one. Well, we'll go straight up to the news we are giving now. Say the interim Super Falcons head coach Augustine Eguafon, he don't invite 28 players for the Nigerians' second round qualifying fixtures against Comoros. That one in their race for a place for the 2028 Olympic Games, where they go play for Los Angeles. Captain Rashidat Ajibade, she did here on a regular level, but because of time, Marsha Pali quickly giving her the update before I talk about the time where they go play the match for the goalkeeping department. Chairman Kandauzi, the for Brighton and Oves Albion, he call her Comfort Erabo from Portsmouth Lady, he call her and Christian Uzoma from Edo Queens, he called that one too. For the defender, Michel Aluzie from Chicago Stars, he called him Shukurat Oladipo from AS Roma, he called him Farida Abdul Wahab from Nasarawa Amazing, he called him Glory Ogbona from Bekistas JK for Turkey, he called him Oluwatosin Demeyin from Benfica SL Portugal, he called him Glory Edet from Baesa Queens, he called him Ashley Pomter from Aliti Ad, he called him Aliti Ad Ladies, and Tumininu Adeshino from Edo Queens, he called him. For the midfield, he called Christy Uchebe from Al Hilal, Joy Igbokwe from Nasarawa Amazing, Favour Wokocha from FC Robo Queens, Fatima Solati from Nasarawa Amazing, Suliat Abedin from Fenerbahce, 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On top of that, anybody did that list where you feel like say you know deserve her?
2: Yeah, taba wo gbogbo awon ti won fi iwe pe gbogbo won ni won deserve call up latori Rashidat Ajibade City dori Ashley Plonta gbogbo alamo performance won nigbati won lanfani lati kopa fun orilede Nigeria, so good one fun
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0: All right, the match between Nigeria and Guinea-Bissau, it don't turn 2-0 as Guinea-Bissau they get one chance for a sweet run to enter the box, wonderful drive, and then find the corner of the post. We give Stanley Wabali no chance at all to save that ball. Nigeria 0, Guinea-Bissau 2. Lord Policy.
1: Well deserved goal. Clinical, simple, smooth, and straight.
0: Okay, Bashir Womachi is the Ebony weakness well, for Super Eagles.
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0: Okay, ka to mo ro mi so 0916893100 0915334893 or 0911333893. You want to react with the game as we won't go come up for Super Eagles matter, but we go still they giving now, we no get choice. Hello, who dey there?
3: Good evening, Adele.
0: Good evening, Maga.
3: Good evening, Mr. Raymond.
2: Good evening, sir.
3: No policy, well done, sir.
1: Yes, sir. Hello, good evening, sir.
3: Well done, sir. You see, this match is totally frustrating. Like, seriously, I was watching the match and I'm so...
0: Sorry, who did you follow us talk?
3: This is Rafael, sorry.
2: Latest number one.
1: Number one.
3: Okay. Thank you so much. Like, seriously, the way they are playing, if you even look at the first match too, that one is nonsense. Nigeria has now gotten to the level of when Victor Osimhen is not playing, he will not even play anything at all. Look at all these, the Guinea-Bissau and Madagascar, that they are nowhere to be found in FIFA's ranking. They are now playing us, they are now feeling as if they are playing against England or we are playing against Brazil. Look at the way they played the first half. The first half, Nigeria did not even play anything. Even the second half that we even said we are trying to play, they've dominated us again. The way they are going, they could not even have 2 to 3 passes. For them to even have a shot on target is very difficult. The coach should just think of something important during the coach. If the way this match is going, like seriously, Nigeria will have 3 or 4 games before they leave that place.
0: Okay, so well, Rafael.
3: The coach should think of something to do.
0: He should think of something to do. Before you go, Rafael, hello.
3: Hello, I can hear you.
0: You are the winner of our international break prediction, and you've won yourself a ticket. You're married, I guess.
3: Yes.
0: Okay, do you have kids?
3: Not yet.
0: Okay, God will provide. But until then, yeah. You and your wife, you've won yourself a meal ticket. You go there, you sit down. So you can, I'll call the number so that you can. You have my number, I guess.
3: Yes.
0: So just send me a DM so that we know when you're ready and we can prepare your tickets before then.
3: All right, thank you so much. West Radio and
0: Onidio.
3: Sport Assembly. I want to appreciate everybody. You really tried so much, and I'm also appreciating the company too for the give out and everything they are doing.
0: Alright.
3: Their company continues to move on and Press Radio begin to go higher.
0: Alright, thank you, Raphael, on top of the show. More will come out for that one, giving our other updates. The phone line is still very open. Okay, we get a call out here. Hello? Yes, sir. Anthony Joshua, me, yes, boss.
4: Okay.
0: Alright, thank you, Tony Joshua. See, as they play the matter entire ram on top of that one. Well, we'll see as the team they go. More go straight up to other stories because the news still plenty for ground. We'll talk straight up to the world of Copama. We'll start with Copama matter straight up. Oh, the chief, Premier League chief, and they talk about. Okay, before then, we'll see what they hear. Hello. Yes, boss.
5: Olojobi.
0: Yes, sir.
5: This is Coach Igbe.
0: Oh, Coach, mi gogo.
5: Mr. Arebon.
2: Ekwele, sir.
5: Ekwele.
2: Yes, sir.
5: The law policy.
1: Boss, mi Ekwele, sir.
5: Ekwele, go go kick it. Eba mi kote mi o.
1: I'm going to do this. I'm at LFF. I'm not sure, sir.
5: Tori, no bi mi moje go go li. Olo. O bi mi ni no. Come on, the fourth edition.
0: My fault.
5: Honest, because we don't want to play our rugby one. Okay, for that game, we can't play casually. But we don't see. Oh, yeah, man. Go make sense. Best move, go our players. He better balance our play. And you continue to just play. No defeat the invasion. At the rugby, I'm busy. Then come on, we don't play ball.
0: Honest, you don't look my advice.
5: I want to go to battle in York. Go at Uncle Wally, because you go, you are daddy. But the secret coach, no, Marshy. I don't know about Ben, somebody calling somebody, you know, Marshy. But I don't want to see. Uncle Richard is one son. Oh, I want to play, get it play. I want to look on what to feed. Hey, mom, what about your mother? What the home now? Which is married on here, but now we stand. I want to play that. Come back, cap at the gun. Cap at the road.
0: Okay.
2: Baba se game o ba oni bon se man gba te ba mo pe boya e ti burn out e ma try lati control game yen e ma wa too aggressive then e ma de wa too e ma fun won ni chance lati gbe pressure le yin lara so 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
0: Okay, more leave that one on top that level. More see if Nigeria if you find their way back into this game. Oyama go straight up to England as the England Professional Footballers Association Chief Executive Maate Malango. He don't come out to talk. Oh, sorry, Lulu, Kupama. Kilo so gong. He talk. He say, well, on top this matter, Kupama na just victim of circumstance. So, but in reality, Kupama na victim of a sick system. Only because waiting, Efarabale wo matches down players in a way that they play the match. Just they too much. Say as Kopama contact say in withdraw. Egg by Boya Kopama. Boya inum binio. Inu binio. The reality is a matches where they play too much. And not be only Kopama now. Kopama, Marcus Rashford, Declan Rice, Kobe Mino, and Timo Livramento. I won't be Maran Ruin. And then tell Thomas Tuchel, say, Evosa, we no go if you follow you play international matches so for this particular window. Now I can't talk. He say, forget the matter. Whether Kopama the vex or no vex. Players, they graduating. They gas protect themselves this time around. But yeah, one more, I be one more. What do you see with Twitter talk? My guy, I'm going to raise or Roy. Timo, so you withdraw and shake his shape. Now, Professional Footballers Association Chief Executive, Intimo Sonya, long para wa soipe, the reality is, the calendar is too exhausting. So, it be kind of like players, yeah, maroon, I'm talking about the powerful club, international break, low pun, ti won fura won break yi ki lori si
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1: 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But on top this Copa matter, what do you see?
2: Anyway, it me no Pogba Alajo Mokwe exhaustion man show my affect the players go and schedule you know calendar and to choking you found players and so they won't pull out Pogba lower understandable. But so Copa ma come the victim of circumstance ni to think time to need ye. 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
1: 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Shake us up, what do Thomas Tuchel?
2: Oh, do ni normally because of every compensate and to walk up to your Ryan Mulloy.
1: I can't tell you, Mulla walk up.
2: That need to walk up here. Taba wo se awon teams to awon guys ye Tuchel ko dani role ko Palma ko fi be wa missing ninu team yen gba yen
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1: oya mo kan body go straight to Spanish La Liga as Hansi Flick the winner La Liga coach of the month for September. Your reaction to that,
0: Papa? Yeah, La Liga coach of the month we come from to ba wa available because in continue as a flick is she no Spanish La Liga ni season o ya mi lenu pelu player ti Real Madrid pool ewo awon player ti Real Madrid sign ewo coach ti won lo gbe ni ko to di pe season bere so kiru team bi Barcelona wa lo like unbeaten ko to di fun lo international break so as a flick deserve everything ti won ba fun.
1: Okay, mo si wude here. Hello,
3: hello, e ko le sir.
1: Yes sir,
3: ko le ati ku ku members as
2: yes sir. Hello, hello, hello.
1: Yes,
3: sir.
1: Okay, Mr. John.
3: Professional I'm not going to play. So, our players, they all go to one into fatigue. And more injury lost to Lossi. And Liverpool, we go to France, by. And one player, we go to an injury, right? So, my father, one new alliance. Eh? But then, in league, So, football, you know, one bet. So, if you come back, you're a blame player, because you're a bad baller for you. I want to call Momo Shimashi, calendar one. So come on,
1: my team players. All right. Thank you, Mr. John. On top that one, say if na me, if na you, carry on. Did you too? You go then get pull.
0: And we got my pull out.
1: I pull out. Oh yeah, more go straight up part two. Ansi Flick, maybe say you talk, say you don't do well. I don't come out for Ansi Flick matter. Okay, now they talk. They talk about the director of Bayern Munich. Also, Lodi Florian Vito. He say we will not deceive ourselves. We get advantage to sign Florian Vito. The money where we carry go, and the money where Liverpool carry go for Florian Vito, he did very very close. The salary they very very close. Everything they close. He said the only thing now say waiting Jurgen Klopp, he will carry him. He sign him. Tell us he go make him. They are number 10. Say they go promise a number 10 position. He say as he call the struggle with the call they ask her. Say she buy Munich. She they go do it. Say one might be Florian Vite. Father. He say well I don't know. The question is whether Vite is happy at Liverpool and have no fit judge that one. We were in contact with his father and his mother for a while and everything they go smoother. He come making decision. Well, if we go carry him. I never feel talk on top of that one. Your reaction?
0: Yeah, King Ho correct in control so yeah. Florian Vite is struggling in Liverpool. Oh, to me, oh, deliver from Liverpool. Expectation,
1: low,
0: high.
1: Boya, Tori Owo,
0: ton fi gbe, ewo assist to munle. O score from Liverpool now, could then she striker. So to me, late chairman, won Bayern Munich in so yen, koko kok bagbe, inu bi pe kori Florian Vite gbe, ni boy, ma so yekpe influence Jurgen Klopp, lo yeki Liverpool gbe, mo won lo wo gugwa la mo bi, Bayern Munich man control, transfer of player, ninu, bo jama Bundesliga, but, kusak bara yen fun, won ni to yekpe, pulling ti awon team lati

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1: Okay, we'll go straight to Brazil as Carlo Ancelotti o ti voice out lori Vinicius Junior. Only imagine tan yin. Yes, Vinicius Junior o wa out of form lowo lowo, in form no de die o. Sugba o, ko se anybody to le ba won so, he deserves my patience. I know Vinny very well. Am I going to call Vinny for Real Madrid? I know him very well, and an important player for Brazil. And he go continue to be important player. Koda ki for more, koda he go continue to be important player for Brazil in the future. Even when Vinny isn't in his best moment, na player will be said to buy introduces or repeat. Ole Munkajari. So personally, I go there very patient because he deserves that patience. Oti she saying, o deserve patience. Vinny Funra, they can ask him on top of the penalty situation we happened today when they face Austria on top of the level as Guinea-Bissau they get chance to make a 3-goal but Nigeria defender and a corner kick it be to them. Back to Vinicius Junior. Vinicius Junior's dog say yes, Bruno Guimaraes now a penalty taker when Rafinha know they play. So Rafinha na number one penalty taker for Brazil, Bruno Guimaraes na number two. Is it but what's it going to happen? He said I thought he wants to take it but he knows that I need a bit of confidence right now and in this moment now waiting so Vinicius Junior for a guy I agree with pay oh we'll struggle presently. What will be your reaction on Carlo Ancelotti?
2: Well, Carlo, well, manager ni Carlo Ancelotti, so you understand the psychology of the game. And we trust, Vinicius Junior ni trust, yeah. It's part of the thing to man boost the morale of player, at least to get them back to their grooves. 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
2: 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Anything can happen with him. He's a player that can single handedly
1: decide the game.
0: Yeah, I'm more agree, but pe o wa out of form yen mi fe fi gbogbo ara gba goals nikan ni o si ninu game Vinicius Junior. 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
0: E ma gba pe dressing room won o settle.
1: Okay.
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1: Okay, more come out on top Vinicius Junior, more go straight up to France as Zinedine Zidane don't talk on top Mikel Olise. He say don't they read different article as people don't they compare Olise to himself awon yen fi Olise we ohun igba ti Zizou to fura e gan gba ball afi bi Olise. He said no and iyato wa laarin ohun ati Olise. He said emergenta yo ninu eko igba gba ball orilede France. He said yes we get fantastic player but make it no sound like sentiment player kan wa to for fun presently say anise bo un lala o fe mo replay anawu. He said na Mikel Olise. He said but the thing where there be say iyato to wa laarin ohun ati Mikel Olise. He said when in there on top pitch in the super serious, he say, "Power as you work, pe oh wala kilanki ye." In the very serious, you know they use ball play. He say, "But if you look Olise, he say Olise na natural entertainer. You don't go understand until you follow them enter dressing room." Only said that life of the party for dressing room, and at that same spirit they use play ball. Otu ari pe bo se wa ma fi ball o sere, otu wa serious. In comedy to ni. To yato song ni ye. So only say go entertain because not be saying want entertain crowd. He want entertain himself. Say he go dey play, but inside that play, he's serious with the ball. And presently, he dey very happy to always have Olise inside his squad. He say Oriki yo wa poju on top Olise from Zizou.
2: Nah, kama puro kafu yote kun katu yote ku Olise is the life of any team to bawa. 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He gives you many dynamics. Ninu in 90 minutes. Ebe eh le predict ebe so ma gba shot ni, so ma pass ni, so ma share anything ni. Eh le predict. So he says that kind of dynamic player. Ebe any coach anywhere at any time. O ma ni la o ma love lati ninu team e. Te ba de tun ma gbagbe vibe to tun ma fun our press. Iyen gan lo tun ba lo tun drag ni back room. Pe to ba ti is always serious with this game. And you can't even define the seriousness. Njo to ba rerin. And when it comes to 90 minutes, you always deliver at any time.
0: Yeah, because you can see Zizou so nipa Olize, Bugwe ni Emi Faramon, but Emi ti ma wa compare pe lu JJ Okocha. 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
1: prime Neymar.
0: Prime Nema, wo kini yato nu Prime Nema ati on Prime Nema.
1: They lead on top that ranking, and they talk about Harry Kane and Lamine Yamal. And but presently, as at today, according to the polling market, Lamine Yamal they lead Harry Kane 45%, while Harry Kane gets 42%. It's think they be like say the campaign they go towards Lamine Yamal. How you see this one? Ballon d'Or.
2: Ko yamile no ti wa la te ba tun te ba n follow gugu on start on start ti on fi to fi rank won for like 2 months now or for like over a month now. Yamal lo wa ni pole position most of the rankings now. Yamal lo wa ni pole position, Harry Kane lo second, and kini nkan ton le gbogbo de ton ma table ngba ton table gbogbo nkan ton present now en to gbe World Cup no fi rank e and nkan to de tun je ki Harry Kane no wa higher because of one gba third place then he goes to score from Bayern Munich in the calendar year which was over 70 goals. So nkan to je ki awon kan fi tele ra won e but at the peak of gbogbo assessment and evaluation won Yamal. So me was surprised pe on site e no tun acknowledge pe Yamal is at the peak of the ranking.
0: Yeah, emi ma so pe media na tun wa lara nkan ti o n pu kini ta ba wo awon media Spain won na try lati pull Lamine Yamal debi pe Lamine Yamal na jade soro pe ohun ti deserve Ballon d'Or ju tipe tipe pe gbogbo gba to n se third to n se second
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0: won kere. So to me ta ba tan ba gbe fun Lamine Yamal fine because ta ba wo performance e ni wo ko lo to ko mi awon but awon adin kan to se fun rile de Spain o wa lara squad to gba World Cup yen performance e ninu Spanish La Liga na. So Lamine Yamal na deserve so awon to deserve e po.
1: Okay, ta ba n soro awon to deserve e fa and Ruiz self don't talk on top the Ballon d'Or as he talks it. Don't be about doing campaign. I think it's about chances and all our bunch why won't you win at least go trophy to what's what you oh not shaking it oh not this have Ballon d'Or.
0: Hey, bit my mom play media pool oh my jackie lami a man win every can you go media pool Fabian Ruiz lo this half latic baba but aloni media juni no Fabian Ruiz at lami yaman lami yaman. So to me tamba bang on the sile lami yaman lo magba.
1: Okay, now we'll talk about Rafinha. Another player will be said but Ballon d'Or, but not be really about Ballon d'Or, but individual brilliance of Rafinha. Rafinha scores for Brazil, at least a goal contribution in every goal this season for both club and country. This season, every game to bat play at least goal, be assist, your jade. 15 goals, 4 assists so far in all competition for Rafinha. Another exceptional player this season. Yeah. How you go? Where do you unlock the beast with this Rafinha?
2: Actually, confidence, the anti-flicky gangan ni major joker ti o wa nu oro Rafinha because e ma gba mi pe last season no mo se tenu mo ngba ti mo wo list Ballon d'Or this season I had a question pe to le ti Rafinha se wo nu e abo last season yen a ri pe Rafinha se fe bere se ma unlock inner strength en but this season anti Flick is kon fun ni free room pe anywhere to ba sha ti ri just play as the false nine. Both play nine, play eight and nine. Wari go, sha net, anytime. So, all that you learn that along that Lewandowski. E ma gba ni pe Lewandowski fise pelu e dada nigba to wa ni FC Barcelona so yen ti je ki morale tun boost gba ton ti wa Lewandowski de so ti wa lo so o ti wa ni gogo playing space playing time yen so yen lo ile mi ri pe as a Flick wa sise le lori and e wa tun wa ri influence lori Brazilian national team
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1: All right, we'll go straight up back to Man City matter. Another breaking news don't stop today. I wait the breaking news is that the independent investigative team nine do the award. I want to say what the or Manchester City will take them 12 weeks and 4 years to run that investigation. I call about the independent commission with hold the secret investigation on top Manchester City. Today, Premier League don't talk, say, I want to receive documents here. Report the independent commission here. I want to confirm, well, wait, ladies and gentlemen, boys and girls, Kilozuku, old and young, low, tall, low, dodo, Manchester City, what JB. In fact, Premier League, it's what that will be, because independent commission, so you pay one JB 14. Of 15 charges. 114 of 115 ni independent commission. So if that's Premier League man so Loni, one were guilty of all 115 charges. Kini reaction pe loro kini meanwhile ki Premier League to sorrow ni osoy ni executive for Man City la ro lo ti so wi pe awon ma defend everything awon ojebi. What will be your reaction?
0: Yeah, me expect kan so pa won o je bi because won ni confidence pe owo wa gbugun kan wa agbara wa but kan ma gbagbe pe Premiership papa julo ajo FA lorilede Gezi won street gan.
1: Mo fe fun yin ni clue kan. E ma gbagbe interview kan ti Pep Guardiola grant. Ti won bi Pep Guardiola that was lori UEFA case. E pe lori case UEFA to di kon fine 10 million. Ton bi UEFA Pep Guardiola pe show ni kankan ti club yen se behind the scene. Guardiola so wipe everything to won se lower open so wipe ohun de man so fun pe always tell me the truth nipa dealings signing ojo te ba ti mo wipe e tin ba mo wipe e paro fun mi the second day I am out of the club. Pep Guardiola made that statement. Pep Guardiola left Man City in one very unusual way and when everybody talked about not even sabbatical everybody talked about our form if you want to kako there. She li lo Pep Guardiola at the timing ti case isele se ki se wi pe Pep Guardiola li lo Guardiola go point si pe right attorney Premier League so pe won je bi loto
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1: Raymond ko to down si want to be Robert Mancini now on top of the matter. Excuse sir, you know one bear double contracts. Only issue double contracts. Nigba to work pelu won. To attorney contract to one sign. Attorney contract to one go to ngba loju we. Only problem to one bear ni. O kokko ni won ro ko won jebi. Nigba to wa run late double contract. Problem Man City ni here. Another indicator oju wo lo fi
0: won baba te ba wo bi Mancini na se fi Man City sile o tu lowo nu sabe so pe Mancini o deliver fun Man City o deliver fun Man City
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0: mo ri o so ipe league orile de talking ipe so ko si aniani be
1: guys e ja ma lo ni lo policy
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1: You are welcome to this session on Deliverance Room. Kindly invite your family and friends. God bless us to do so in Jesus' name. Father, we ask that you open our eyes to the wondrous truths of your word. Thank you because you have heard us. In Jesus' mighty name we have prayed. Amen. For some time now, we have been sharing different testimonies about what God has used the protocol of redemption of firstborns to do in the lives of many firstborns all over the world. And we shall continue with some testimonies that God has given us. I want to share one that was just mentioned a few days ago. A woman came to see us because she listened to one of our messages and she described how her firstborn daughter based in the United Kingdom had cut off totally from the family. I'm not too sure how long that had been, but it had been for a long time. She had cut off totally from the family and she was coming down with certain ailments, cancer, fibroid and so on. And she had blocked the family. She would not relate with the family again and so on and so forth. And this was a problem in the family. They had prayed. They had sort of got the face of God. They had don't know what they knew to do. They had fasted and this lady would not budge. She would not call the family. She would not contact the family. She had blocked the family. She had cut off from the family. And so the mother came forward and presented an offering before the Lord as a replacement for their child, for her child. That is what they call dedication. Anywhere you hear dedication, dedication is actually giving to God something as a replacement for what you are dedicating. Because dedicating something to God means that thing God needs to take it. So in order for God to take it, you need to give God something as a replacement for that thing you are offering unto God. That's the law of substitution. It's the same protocol that guides the principle whereby Isaac was supposed to be sacrificed and he was taken off the altar. The ram was used in the stead of Isaac. This is a spiritual protocol. That's what you call dedication. Anywhere you hear dedication, it must be by sacrifice. So she came forth with an offering. She came forth with an offering and presented unto the Lord. And we prayed for some time, just for a short while, following the protocol. And that was all. This was on a Tuesday of last week. And when she went home, by the following day, by 10:30 a.m. the following day, her daughter called her. She was in shock. The mother was in shock. Her daughter called her and I was so excited to hear from her mother. She told her mother how she would want the family to be together. She had missed them so much and so on and so forth. And actually when the mother said this, the way she reported it was as if the daughter did not know that she had cut off from the family. I mean, she talked as if they had always been together and so on and so forth. And this is to make us understand how that many times firstborns don't understand the afflictions that they are passing through. They don't know what's happening to them. Wherever you see a firstborn and is practically having certain challenges that cannot be explained, it is beyond them. Please get to understand that. They are passing through challenges that cannot be explained. That challenge is beyond them. They cannot explain it. They cannot say that this is why they are doing what they are doing. I've seen firstborns that have been so unruly and they would tell their parents they don't know why they are doing what they are doing. It is because that firstborn has not been dedicated unto God. And this is the mistake of parents. Parents don't understand the principle of dedication unto God. Dedicate a firstborn unto God. It is that dedication that secures your firstborn as your firstborn. If that protocol is not done, many firstborns are in crisis. It's been established that this popular crisis in children called autism, it has been established that it happens to firstborns. And in order to avoid patterns like this, there is a protocol for redemption of firstborns. I pray that people will understand this and follow through with it. I pray for as many firstborns may help come your way in the name of Jesus. May the mercy of God attend to you in the name of Jesus. Thank you, Father, because you have heard us. In Jesus' mighty name we have prayed. Amen.
0: 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Or attend our program tagged Hannah, a prophetic and deliverance service holding every Tuesday at 12 noon. 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Victory is your portion in Jesus' mighty name. Amen.
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Me raye jati jati. But me want more girls don't like to party. Myself, I dig bedroom baddies. On the weekend, I dey travel out. Big baller, be and so fatty. Add everything, what's the man, and she might make sense. Two tune with the jolly test. Touchdown, at the town, the red. I'm a butter with the dry break bread.

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0: 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Welcome and thank you so much for joining us on Moving Forward with Pastor Sarah, the Senior Pastor of Family Worship Center, the amazing woman of God who brings you His Word concerning your marriage, family, and individual lives.
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0: It's good to know you're still there. Yesterday, part 6 of the series, Marriage is Sweet, Divorce and Remarriage, rounded off. And in the concluding part, we heard Pastor Sarah say that marriage is a picture of the relationship between Christ and the church. She told us that Christ paid the ultimate bride price with His blood and chose us despite our imperfections. In the same way, marriage requires us to keep working on, forgiving, tolerating, and loving our spouses. She also addressed the issue of abuse, stressing that where there is battering in a marriage, the person being battered should be taken out of the situation until the batterer is fixed. The abused person should not be expected to return until it's safe. Pastor Sarah went on to say that the Spirit of Jesus isn't to throw people away, but to fix people and help them fulfill their purpose. Everyone has a story to tell. According to the biblical standard she presented, remarriage is permitted after the death of a spouse or where an unbelieving spouse abandons the marriage. She identified some of the reasons people give for divorce: personality clashes, different interests and goals, irreconcilable differences, financial difficulties, emotional neglect, loss of intimacy, career and lifestyle differences, addiction, and interference from family and friends. But with good communication, counseling, therapy, and God, all these can be taken care of. Moving on, do you know that as humans, we have the power to influence what happens in heaven and even stop its activities? How, you ask? Just stay tuned and find out as Pastor Sarah takes it from here with a message titled, Causing Joy in Heaven.
2: Luke chapter 15 from verse 1. Then all the tax collectors and the sinners drew near to Him to hear Him. And the Pharisees and scribes complained, saying, This man receives sinners and eats with them. So He spoke this parable to them, saying, What man of you, having 100 sheep, if he loses one of them, does not leave the 99 in the wilderness and go after the one which is lost until he finds it? And when he has found it, he lays it on his shoulders, rejoicing. And when he comes home, he calls together his friends and neighbors, saying to them, Rejoice with me, for I have found my sheep which was lost. I say to you that likewise, there will be more joy in heaven over one sinner who repents than over 99 just persons who need no repentance. Or what woman, having 10 silver coins, if she loses one coin, does not light a lamp, sweep the house, and search carefully until she finds it? And when she has found it, she calls her friends and neighbors together, saying, Rejoice with me, for I have found the peace which I lost. Likewise, I say to you, there is joy in the presence of the angels of God over one sinner who repents. The Amplified Bible says, verse 10, Even so I tell you, there is joy among and in the presence of the angels of God over one wicked person who repents. So there is joy among them and there is joy before them in their presence. John chapter 15, verse 8. By this my Father is glorified, that you bear much fruit, so you will be my disciples. There is more joy in heaven over one sinner who repents than over the 99 just persons who need no repentance. So there is joy among the angels and there is joy in the presence of the angels. In other words, the angels rejoice and God Himself rejoices in their presence over one person who repents. So pleasing God and giving him joy on a daily basis is becoming our greatest pursuit. I don't know about you, but that is becoming my greatest pursuit. We are in the process of making God the object of our love, the object of our passion, and the object of our pursuit. Please think about this, that God will become the object of my love, the object of my passion, and the object of my pursuit. God becomes the object of my love. The only thing I pour my love on, the only thing I pour my passion on, that I am passionate towards God. I am passionate in God. I am passionate to God. And that God becomes my pursuit. That God becomes the person I run after. The reason I wake up every morning. The reason that my heart beats and pants. The best expression of love to you by God is to have saved you. And that was God at his 10. When a child of God returns, somebody who was lost, there's rejoicing. That is when you see visible joy in heaven. So as I thought of that, I thought we have the power to make heaven rejoice. I have the power to cause joy in heaven. Can you imagine that? That I have the power to make heaven stop whatever it's doing and rejoice because I brought somebody home. Look at the imagery that the prodigal son is coming and they were cooking and doing different things in the house. They were moving and all. Some people were sleeping. Maybe the mother was washing clothes and all. And bam, they hear the prodigal son is coming. Everything stops in the house. And the whole attention of the house moves to outside to see this person that is lost. That's what happens in heaven every time a soul enters. So I, as small as I am, I have the power to cause rejoicing in heaven. That I have the power to influence what happens in heaven. I can stop all the activities of heaven because I brought somebody to heaven. Heaven is fertile soil. Heaven is good ground. And that you sow seeds in heaven. And when you sow seeds in heaven, you receive the reward on earth. He said, Pastor, how do you sow seeds in heaven? Every time you cause joy to enter heaven, you have sown a seed. And that seed will be multiplied back based on the word of God. Will be multiplied back to you and sent back to you in multiplied joy. So, for instance, this is how I understand God. You send 10% or you send 10 elements of joy in heaven. It is multiplied back to you, maybe 60-fold, 100-fold, or 30-fold, and returned to you. Meaning that if I send 10 joy in heaven, it is multiplied back and sent back in 30-fold, it becomes 30 joy in my house. If it is multiplied by 60, it becomes 60 joy in my house. If it is multiplied by 100, it becomes 100. So I sowed one, I'm getting 10, I'm getting 20, I'm getting 30. When you sow joy in heaven, joy comes back to you. So heaven becomes a ground for planting because you are causing rejoicing every day. So I began to meditate. Could it be that sometimes all our prayers are not answered because there is no seed coming back? There is no harvest coming back. Because if you look at John chapter 15 verse 16, it says, you bear fruit, then whatever you ask shall be done. And so once in a while we get joy. God answers our prayers. And then we don't hear anything again for another 6 months. And we are praying, and we are frustrated because the amount of praying we are praying, the amount of time we are spending in prayer, and the results we are getting, they are not in sync. So I began to meditate and pray. Maybe if we are sending back-to-back joy in heaven, we will be getting back-to-back supply on earth. Based on scripture, not based on what I'm saying. Because the Bible says, you did not choose me, I chose you, that you may go and bear fruit and that your fruit may abide. And whatever you ask, it shall be given back to you. So maybe why we are not getting is because we are not sending rejoicing. And you know, every time your prayer is answered, there is rejoicing. You are believing God for a car, you get a car, there's rejoicing. But there is something they are consistently believing for in heaven. So it maybe is the level of joy we give in heaven that we are receiving on earth. Maybe it's the pursuit of love, of commitment, of passion to God is the same we are receiving. And so if the results we are getting are not good, let's go back to the Bible and do exactly what the Bible tells us. It said there is joy in heaven. And I want you to go with this concept of getting a harvest from heaven. You know, we have understood giving and tithing and all, that when we give, it is giving back to us. It's the same heaven. So now when we send souls to heaven, which is the highest expression of love, which is the highest meeting of God's need, that's the only need God has. Can I tell you something? You know, we have talked about worship, being in his presence, being in his presence. Do you know that whether you worship God or not, there will be worship for God? Because whether we sing or not, angels are singing. The elders have fallen before God. So it's an extra privilege for them to even listen to us, because superior worship is going on in heaven. The only thing angels cannot do is bring souls to God. That is, we have the singular privilege to do that. So imagine that when we do that on a regular basis, we have taught God where the thing is doing him, and then he has no choice but to bless us back. We always pray that may the voice of rejoicing not cease from our home. Have you had that prayer before? Have you prayed that prayer before? Have you said that scripture that the voice of rejoicing, the voice of laughter, okay, so in heaven the same thing happens. The only thing that causes rejoicing in heaven is souls. May the voice of rejoicing not cease in heaven. And who will cause that joy? You and I. Angels cannot cause it. But you know what angels can do? Angels can help when you pray to push the people and position them where you will see them. Angels can lead you. They can guide somebody and steer somebody's way to you and keep them in front of you so you can talk to them. But they cannot preach salvation because they never experienced salvation. We are the ones who have experienced salvation. So my prayer is that may the voice of rejoicing not cease in heaven. May each and every one of us give joy to heaven every day.
0: May the voice of rejoicing never cease in heaven. May each and every one of us give joy to heaven every day of our lives. And we say, Amen. The message, Causing Joy in Heaven, will continue tomorrow. Don't forget to join Pastor Sarah.
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We're reaching you live from Wales Broadcasting House along Alafi Avenue, Oluyole Estate, Ibadan. I am Toluwaleke Ali. First, the headlines. President Tinubu arrives in Lagos after France working vacation. Oyo Assembly passes State Police Bill to transmit resolution to NAS. Governor Makinde receives Oyo abduction report, pledges security reset. Senate extends 2025 budget capital implementation to December 31st, urges federal government to rescue abducted victims. Federal government launches National Youth Data Bank. Those are the headlines. Now the news in detail.

President Bola Tinubu has arrived in Lagos after ending his working vacation in France. The president arrived at the presidential wing of the Muritala Muhammad International Airport, Ikeja, today, where Lagos State Governor Babajide Sanwo-Olu and other dignitaries were on hand to receive him. The president's arrival was confirmed by the special assistant to the president on social media, Olusegun Dada, who posted the information on X. The presidency said President Tinubu traveled to Lagos first to honor the memory of the late Chief Emeka Abiola, winner of the June 1993 presidential election and a prominent figure in Nigeria's democratic struggle. The president is expected to attend the premiere of a movie honoring Chief Abiola on October 1st, Independence Day, at the Wole Soyinka National Theater, Igomu, Lagos. Recall that President Tinubu departed Abuja on August 30th for the working vacation, spending 1 week in London before traveling to Paris.

President Bola Tinubu has transmitted the National Research and Development Fund Establishment Bill 2026 to the Senate for consideration and passage into law. The proposed legislation seeks to consolidate fragmented research and development funding across ministries, departments and agencies into a central fund through which research institutions and academic bodies can access financing. The letter transmitting the bill was read by the President of the Senate, Senator Godswill Akpabio, during plenary today. Akpabio said the Senate would expedite consideration of the proposal to facilitate its passage. Similarly, President Bola Tinubu today urged the House of Representatives to consider and pass the Niger Delta Development Commission's 2026 statutory budget with youth empowerment, electricity, education, healthcare, security and agriculture listed among the Commission's major priorities. The President made this known in a letter addressed to the Speaker of the House, Tajuddin Abbas, in which he transmitted a proposed budget to the Chamber for legislative consideration. It disclosed that the proposal was prepared by the Minister of Niger Delta Development in accordance with Section 121 of the Constitution. President Tinubu noted that the proposed spending plan was based on the Commission's projected revenue and expenditure and aligned with the federal government's fiscal and development policies, including the Renewed Hope Agenda.

0: The Oyo State Governor, Engineer Seyi Makinde, has assured the public that his administration will thoroughly examine the recommendations of the Judicial Commission of Inquiry set up to investigate the abduction of students and teachers at Orire Community in Orire Local Government Area. Governor Makinde gave the assurance today while receiving the commission's report from its chairman, Honorable Justice Professor Majid Owade, retired at the Executive Chamber, Governor's Office, Secretariat Agodi Ibadan, the Oyo State Capital. The information was contained in a press statement released by the Special Advisor Media to the Governor, Dr. Suleiman Olariwaju, and made available to journalists. The governor assured that the confidentiality will not be used as an excuse to avoid accountability, noting that the Orire attack had tested the security architecture of his administration that had been built over the years. Presenting a report, Justice Owade thanked Governor Makinde for entrusting the commission with the assignment, explained that the commission made recommendations for the Oyo State government, local governments, joint federal-state action, and the federal government alone. The Oyo State House of Assembly has passed a constitutional amendment bill seeking to pave the way for the establishment of state police services in the country. The bill was passed for third reading during plenary today after the House constituted itself into a committee of the whole and considered its provisions clause by clause. The sitting was presided over by the Speaker of the House, Right Honorable Adebo Gundoyin. The proposed constitutional alteration seeks to provide a constitutional framework for the establishment of state police services. The development followed the transmission of the Constitution of the Federal Republic of Nigeria, 1999, Sixth Alteration Bill, 2026, by the National Assembly to the 36 State Houses of Assembly for consideration and approval. Recall that the National Assembly directed the state legislatures to consider the bill in line with their respective legislative procedures and communicate their resolutions after completing deliberations. Under the constitutional amendment process, the proposed alteration requires approval by at least two-thirds of the state houses of assembly before further action can be taken at the federal level. The development marks Oyo State's position in the ongoing national process seeking constitutional backing for the establishment of state police. Away from Oyo State, the Senate has amended the 2025 Appropriation Act, repeal and reenactment for the fourth time to extend the implementation of the capital component of the 2025 budget from September 30th to December 31st, 2026. The resolution followed a motion moved by the Senate leader, Senator Okpeyemi Bamidele, today after an executive, I beg your pardon, session and clause-by-clause consideration at the Committee of Supply. Bamidele explained that extension would provide an administrative window to fully implement capital projects for which funds had already been released and ensure the completion of critical national projects already at advanced stages of completion. Meanwhile, the Senate has also demanded for intensified efforts to rescue Nigerians held by kidnappers and protect communities facing security threats during plenary today. President of the Senate, Senator Godswill Akpabio, made the demand as the upper chamber resumed today after its annual recess, which began on July 23, 2026. He assured the Senate would deploy legislation, appropriation and oversight to tackle insecurity, flooding and the rising cost of living facing Nigerians. Akpabio urged the federal government and security agencies to intensify operations to rescue kidnapped Nigerians and protect vulnerable communities. The federal government has launched the National Youth Data Bank to provide reliable information for planning and to connect young Nigerians with jobs, skills, development, entrepreneurship and other opportunities. Speaking at the launch of the scheme today in Abuja, the Minister of Youth Development, Comrade Ayodele Olawande, revealed that the data bank's success will depend on sustained collaboration among departments, agencies and ministries, state governments, educational institutions, development partners, the private sector, civil society organizations and youth groups. He stressed the importance of inclusion, privacy and responsible data management, noting that young Nigerians have diverse circumstances shaped by geography, gender, educational background, economic status, disability, location and access to infrastructure. Olawande affirmed that the initiative is part of the federal government's broader youth development agenda, particularly in youth empowerment, job creation, skills development, digital transformation and human capital development. And that's it on the national news for tonight. Before we end the news, here are the highlights. President Bola Tinubu arrived in Lagos after ending his working vacation in France. The Lagos State House of Assembly passed a constitutional amendment bill seeking to pave the way for the establishment of state police services in the country. Oyo State Governor Engineer Seyi Makinde assured the public that his administration will thoroughly examine the recommendations of the Judicial Commission of Inquiry set up to investigate the abduction of students and teachers at the Orire community in Orire local government area. Senate amended the 2025 Appropriation Act, repeal and reenactment for the fourth time, to extend the implementation of the capital component of the 2025 budget from September 30th to December 31st, 2026. Federal government launched the National Youth Data Bank to provide reliable information for planning and to connect young Nigerians with jobs, skills development, entrepreneurship and other opportunities. The bulletin was compiled and edited by Kemi Sola Williams. 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I am Toluwaleke Ali. Thank you for listening. God bless you.
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love. Let's have that important conversation about love. You know, maybe somebody is just listening today with, you know, a smile on your face because you finally found the courage to tell that person that gives you butterflies the magic words.

You know, when you're probably at that point where you begin to realize that the person you once saw as just a stranger, as just a friend, has become one that you can't imagine living your life without. And sometimes on the flip side, somebody else who is listening after you've probably had an argument with your partner, and then you're wondering, should I call? You know, if I call, would that make me feel less of myself? And there's somebody probably staring at the phone, waiting for that message, waiting for that person to return your call right now. Oh, it could be that you are beginning to realize that a person that once felt like home for you is no longer there. Someone who you felt that you couldn't imagine your life without is not totally off the table. And that's the thing about matters of the heart. Two people can experience the same feeling and completely tell different stories about it. For one person, love could be exciting. You know, it could be the best thing after I get your bread. For another person, it is just a lesson that they are recovering from. For someone else, it's a beautiful second chance. For another person, it's a question they haven't found the courage to answer. So wherever you are on the journey of love, there's always something worth talking about. That's why we're here on the show. Welcome to another beautiful edition of Love Connect, right here on Wales Radio 89.3 FM, your preferred wholesome radio, reaching you live from Wales Broadcasting House along Alafi Avenue, Oluyole Estate, Ibadan. My name is Toluwaleke Ali, the radio princess, and as for me, I am just a lover of love. And of course, right about now, we are live on Facebook. 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At Wales Radio 893 FM fan page. It's a cold night, isn't it? And of course, a great time for you to, you know, just sit back, relax while we talk about love. And we do that in four different segments. The first segment of the show is the heart to heart segment, where we talk about conversations, you know, a little deeper than the surface. Because sometimes the biggest problems in relationships aren't things that people do. They are things that people don't say. And so we have conversations that strengthen healthy relationships. And afterwards, we move on to the Vox Pop, where you get to hear from everyday people. Because love is universal and nobody seems to have the exact same rule book for it. And that's the thing about love. What works for A would necessarily not work for B. That's the reason that you shouldn't compare A's relationship to B's relationship. And from there, we move on to the Lovers Corner, where we hear real stories from real people, you know, going through different situations. Basically, because, I mean, we know that love, that two sides to love. And so when people are at crossroads, sometimes you just need other people to listen to you and also help you get through that crossroads. You know what happens when you're at crossroads? You have to ask somebody. If you don't, you could just find yourself deep in roads that you don't know, and it can be really lonely.
And so that's where we tell stories of people who are at crossroads when it comes to love, hoping to prefer solutions to their situations that they found themselves. And finally, is it to my special person segment. And that is that beautiful space that has been created for you to express the words that you sometimes forget to say to your partner. So you get to put a call through to the studio, drop a text message, drop your comments on WhatsApp or on Facebook, expressing how you feel. Could be appreciation, it could be affection, it could be gratitude, it could be apologies. And it could just be, you know, very simple, I miss you. Or, you know, that message that you've been looking for the perfect opportunity to send. So once you send it in, I'll read it live on radio. And you could also put a call through to the studio and say it live. And then there's also an opportunity for you to request for any love song for your partner. So wherever it is that you are tonight, just settle in, relax, because we're about to have a great time on the show tonight. So once again, welcome. Tell a friend to tell another friend and a lover and another lover that it's time for Love Connect with the Radio Princess on Wales Radio 89.3 FM. Do not forget that we're live on Facebook at Wales Radio 89.3 FM fan page. 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So once again, welcome to the show.

0: All right, welcome once again. Let us get on to our conversation for tonight. Of course, starting off with the Heart to Heart segment for tonight. And today's conversation is one that a lot of times, you know, causes issues within partners. And sometimes, no matter how much you actually, you know, feel that you are in love, love is never the only thing that can help you to get through a healthy relationship or a healthy marriage. Beyond love, there are certain things to look at. There are certain things to ensure that are in place, right? Because it's very important to have a healthy relationship. And when we talk about healthy relationships, we're talking about partnerships. And so the conversation tonight isn't, you know, just about love. It is also about ego. It's about money. It's about career. It's about achievement. It's about comparison. It's about insecurity. So what are we talking about? When love becomes competition, career, money, achievements, and insecurity. That is our topic for tonight on the Heart to Heart segment. Like I said before, the conversation tonight isn't just centered on love. It's also about ego, money, career, achievement, comparison, and insecurity. And so the question for today is, when does love stop being a partnership and start becoming like a competition? You think about it, you and your partner started together, you encouraged each other, celebrated each other's little victories. Maybe you were even there when your partner got their first job. Maybe your partner supported you when you were struggling financially. Maybe one person helped the other through school. And then something changed. You know, one person started earning more. One person's career seems like it's moving really fast. You know, one person got promoted, one started a business, you know, maybe got a car. You know, maybe one person just became more visible, more successful, more financially comfortable. And then suddenly the relationship that was supposed to be us against the world now starts to feel like two people against each other in that relationship. So you're no longer celebrating each other's achievements. You're now comparing. You're now keeping scores. You know, who is doing better, who earns more, who has been able to achieve more, whose career is more important, who is contributing more to this relationship. Sometimes nobody says these things out loud. Sometimes, you know, some people do say it out loud, but a lot of times you can feel them. You can feel the tension. You can feel the silent competition. You can feel the insecurity. And that is when love becomes a competition. So what does competition in love look like? It's not always like two people openly, you know, fighting, or yeah, at least you're any more than me. Sometimes it's not always like that. Sometimes it's subtle, you know. For example, your partner gets a promotion, and instead of you saying, "Oh, congratulations, baby, I'm so happy for you, I'm so proud of you," you immediately start thinking, "When will it be my turn?" You know, instead of celebrating, you start to calculate whether your own achievements are bigger or are smaller. And sometimes it is just, oh, you bought a car, I bought a car. You traveled, I traveled. You got promoted, I must get promoted as well. You bought a house, I must buy a house as well. And before you know it, love pretty much becomes a scoreboard. A scoreboard of who earns more, who contributes more, who sacrifices more, who has more connections, who has more qualifications, who has bigger business, who has more followers, who is more respected, who is more successful. And when it gets to that point, relationships can become exhausting. When every achievement is treated as a challenge, you know, because your partner is supposed to be your teammate, not your rival. All right? When we take a look at career, for instance, career differences can create serious tension between couples. Now imagine a couple where the woman is doing extremely well professionally. You know, she's getting promotions, traveling for work, she's meeting important people, her income is increasing. And then her partner's career is moving slowly. You know, and then what happens? If both people are on the same page and they are both emotionally mature, of course, it's going to be a case of your success is our success. But when there is insecurity, the man may begin to feel threatened. You know, he may start to feel like his partner no longer needs him. And then, you know, she's becoming too successful. She now earns more than me. What can I offer her? She's doing too many things. She's going to places I don't think I can get to. And too many other things like that. And you know, instead of communicating those fears, because it's very typical for a lot of men, instead of communicating those fears, then becomes angry, becomes dismissive, it becomes emotionally distant, and sometimes controlling. And it could also be a reverse, and that means that it could also be the woman in that position that a man is. But I need to say something to you very clearly. Your partner's success doesn't automatically reduce your value. 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If your partner gets promoted, it doesn't mean that you have been demoted. If your partner earns more, it doesn't mean that you have become less important or you have become a failure. If your partner becomes more professionally successful, it doesn't mean that your contribution has disappeared. All right? A man may be building a successful business and his partner is trying to establish herself professionally. You don't have to feel like you're failed because your journey looks different from that of your partner. People don't always grow at the same speed. And that's totally okay. All right? Another cogent point in this topic is money. See, whether we like it or not, this can be very sensitive. Money can create comfort in a relationship. But at the same time, it can also create power struggles. Now imagine that one partner earns a millionaire a month and the other earns, say, 200,000 a month. Now, does that automatically mean that the person earning a millionaire is more valuable than the other? No. Income is important. Financial responsibility is important, but your income should not become a weapon. So if someone constantly says, oh, I paid the bills, without me, you won't survive. What exactly do you contribute? See, statements like that is very damaging, extremely damaging. Because when things like that, or when sentences like that, or words like that begin to come out, that person is not only talking about money. They're using money to establish superiority. See, relationships are not always 50-50 financially. So it doesn't mean that if a person is not contributing up to the other in the relationship when it comes to the finances, it doesn't mean that that person is totally useless in the relationship. Sometimes one person earns more. Sometimes the other person is temporarily unemployed. Sometimes a person is building a business, so another one is taking care of the home. Sometimes one supports the other while they pursue education. So the important question isn't, oh, who paid more? It is more about how are we both contributing responsibly according to our circumstances. Because contribution isn't always only measured in naira. Time matters, emotional support, household responsibilities, childcare, encouragement, sacrifices, loyalty, all of these also matter. Okay? Now, let's get to the bane of tonight's conversation. Insecurity. Sometimes the competition isn't even about, it's not about money. It's about fear. A person may not actually be angry because their partner earns more or their partner's career is going a certain way. They may just be afraid of losing their partner. Or what if they meet somebody better? Or what if this place I said she should not go again? What if she meets somebody else there? What if she outgrows me? What if she no longer respects me? What if she meets new people who now influence her? What if she realizes, or maybe he realizes, that he can do better? What if he becomes somebody else? What if he grows beyond this point and it doesn't seem to fit into his life anymore? All of those are simply insecurities speaking. And fear can produce unhealthy behavior. You start to monitor your partner. You start to become suspicious. So you don't like their colleagues. You don't like their friends. You become uncomfortable when they receive compliments. You minimize their achievements. You make jokes about their success. You deliberately refuse to celebrate them. Or maybe you're just trying to prove that you're better. But your insecurities would not disappear because you become more controlling. In fact, control can even damage that relationship that you're so scared to lose. If you are insecure, the best bet would be to communicate how exactly you feel. That's the best thing. So it's okay for you to be vulnerable enough to communicate with your partner. And comparison is one part of this conversation that usually causes serious problem. You know, sometimes you're not even comparing yourself to your partner. Sometimes you're comparing your partner to other people's partners. So you see a couple online and then the man bought his wife a car, you know, or another woman bought her husband a house. Like I recently saw that a woman, you know, celebrated her husband's birthday and bought him his dream car. And then you suddenly see that and you start saying, see what other people's partners are doing. Is she not a wife like you? Can you not see? Did she not buy her husband his dream car? Is he not a husband like you? Can you not see what they went to Bali for their vacation? You don't know more than saying that we should go to Ikire, you know. And then comparisons like that will begin to make the relationship become worse. I mean, with the advent of social media, it has even already gotten worse because people show you highlights and then you see the vacation, you see the birthday, you see the anniversary, you see the new car, you see the business launch. You don't see the arguments. You don't see the depths behind all of those things. You don't see the emotional struggles. You don't see what happens when the camera is off. You only see the things that it chose to show you. And then you start to compare that to your own relationship. All right. But at times you cannot, we cannot leave out the fact that sometimes one partner may feel left behind. For instance, maybe you started dating at the same level, you know, you graduated around the same time, you started working around the same time, and 5 years down the line, one person is doing significantly better than the other. That can, you know, cause a sort of resentment. The one who is struggling begins to withdraw, stop talking about their dreams. They become, you know, irritated when the successful partner talks about work. And they may begin to even feel embarrassed or try to sabotage the relationship. But there's something important that you need to know. If that is you, your partner cannot be responsible for making you successful, or making you feel successful rather. Your partner cannot be responsible for making you feel successful. Your partner can encourage you, can support you, can stand by you. But your personal sense of worth has to come from somewhere deeper than comparison. So if your partner succeeds, let your partner's success inspire you rather than intimidate you. So what should you do as a couple? Celebrate each other. When your partner wins, celebrate. Don't make every achievement about yourself. You can have your own dreams while still being genuinely happy for your partner. 2, talk about money openly. Discuss about income, expenses, responsibilities, savings, financial goals. Everything. Don't assume that your partner understands your expectations. 3, don't weaponize financial contributions. The fact that you earn more, you shouldn't use that to humiliate your partner. If you earn less, don't use your partner's success as a reason to become resentful. 4, respect different timelines. Your partner may be able to reach certain milestones before you, but this doesn't mean that your own journey has ended. 5, deal with insecurity honestly. Don't disguise your insecurity as anger or jealousy, you know, as a sort of protection, or you try to disguise control as love. If something scares you, talk about it. That's very important. Then create shared goals. You know, instead of making your goals personalized, what are we building, not what have you achieved? And that would help you to know better. Okay? So, it's very important to also know when competition is getting toxic. Now, when does it get toxic? It can get toxic if your partner constantly belittles your achievements. They become angry whenever you succeed. They deliberately discourage your career. They expect you to reduce your success so that they can feel comfortable. If they use money to control your decisions, they constantly compare you to other people. They make you feel guilty for growing. These are issues that should never be ignored. Love allows both people to grow. So your relationship shouldn't require that you become smaller so that your partner can feel bigger. All right? But at the same time, you need to be very careful. Not every disagreement is competition. The fact that your partner says something doesn't mean that he's trying or she's trying to shrink your success. Not every concern is insecurity, and not every difference in income is a problem. All right? Sometimes you just need to have, you just have different financial expectations or different career priorities. So it's important that you have honest conversation. All right? And before we wrap up on that, let us get on to the Vox Pop for tonight. And the question for the Vox Pop is pretty simple. Okay? Can your partner's success make you feel insecure even when you genuinely love your partner? Can your partner's success make you feel insecure even when you genuinely love your partner? Let's hear what people have to say.
1: Hi. My partner's success. My partner's success is not supposed to make me feel insecure. I don't know why people will think that in the first place. And then, yes, I know some guys are like that too, but then why would you even think of that? If your partner is successful, it's supposed to ease your mind. It's supposed to make you happier that you're not the only person carrying the burden, be it a man or a woman. Though we have issues. Why guys have that issue is because some guys have that issue because women will say, my money is my money, but my husband's money is our money. So when they are successful, when they're getting money, they're not even helping in the house. You see a woman making a lot of money and still telling the husband, come and do your responsibility, which he already knows he's doing. But then are you not supposed to be the supportive wife? That's where the problem comes most time for a lot of people. You understand? You can owe a woman money. Okay? You can borrow money from a woman, like 100K, and then still dash the woman 200K. Next week, you borrow the money this week. That's when I can maybe move around, go for it. I give you this. I give the man 200K. And the one will say, ask for how far, maybe 100K to Jeminko last week. Are you getting? It is like that for them. And that mentality kills relationship, kills family. But then if a lady is supporting, yeah, it makes the man feel like, okay, why I want to vex if she's successful? You grab. So it's not supposed to be a problem. If she's a supportive wife, if she's somebody who doesn't wait for things to happen and she knows, because she knows that her husband is always doing it when he has it and he will do better when things are better, good. So if a man is not successful and his wife is successful, it's a good thing. If a wife is not successful and her husband is successful, it's a good thing. Both of them. But then when both of them now become successful, it helps. For me, I don't think there should be a problem why my partner's success will make me feel insecure. Insecure about what? I don't understand. I love this person. I love this person, not their job, not their success. Their success, I love this person because this person struggled enough to be successful too. All right? So I should love the person more and do better. And so if I'm in that shoe, I don't think I have any right to be insecure, because in the first place, you're not even, you cannot bugger me. As my person, no, you can't walk off and say, because I know that I will have copped you from the beginning. So where are you bringing that characteristics of making me feel insecure about? No, making me dominate me. You're not bringing it up from somewhere, because you know where you are already. So if you get successful, good. It's for you and the family. I'm not supposed to dig into your success. I'm not supposed to dig into your money. But if you feel like, baby, I want to take you out. As a wife, you tell me, I don't know, I feel good. Do you understand? I feel good because I know you're doing the best. So that's it for me.
2: I think the first question to ask is, what exactly does love mean to you? And what exactly does love mean to you when you say you love your partner? Because at the end of the day, many people do not understand what love is. For many people who have been raised on survival, love to them is somebody who can finance all that they want. To somebody who grew up thinking that all they need to do is to attain a certain pedestal of academic success, and they see somebody that is pushing them, supporting them with knowledge-based facts, right connects in the right room, they might say that is love. But all things being equal, that nobody's using anybody based on any ulterior motive, you shouldn't feel. So all things being equal, that you both love one another at your lowest, you've seen them at the moments when they absolutely did not know where their lives was going to go, but you just knew they had a dream and maybe a half bit of roadmap, you should and you would never be insecure about their success. It's not possible. But how many people today are really with people that come rain, come sunshine, when the ox is good, when life is not good anymore, they are genuinely still going to love that person. We all know the answers. So you cannot be insecure about your partner's success. This is not acrimony, for God's sake. And this is coming back to women mostly now. Don't hold back on your dreams because you got married or you became a mother. Dear men, don't think because you become a father, all you want to do is to learn how to provide and be a good husband. Chase your dreams. As you're chasing your dreams, push the other person to chase their dreams. And if people say they don't want a particular type of lifestyle, some people are genuinely comfortable with having the barest minimum. Not all of us want the accolades, and not all of us are comfortable with the bare minimum. So I hope I've been able to answer this. My name is Damilola from Abeokuta.
3: 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I am not one to be

0: related or has any romantic relationship with me. I don't have a problem when they become successful, when they are on their way to success. Rather, I will motivate and encourage them to do better. So if my partner is on their way to success, let alone of being successful, of course, I'll be supportive. So, not in any way would my partner's success make me feel insecure. A win to one is a win to all in my own case. Thank you.
1: Yes, my partner's success can make me feel insecure, but I feel in the right way, in the sense that it's my want to motivate me to do better. Not feel insecure in the bad way, but I'll feel bad like, oh, probably I'm not matching his level. Probably I have to do better to match his level or do better financially, but not in the wrong way, in the right way. So I would feel insecure and motivate myself to do better. That is it.
2: This is a crucial question, actually, and it resonates so much, as it is one of the issues facing numerous marriages these days, some have come across. However, for me, I have been an advocate of my partner's success. If I have devoted efforts and still doing that towards aiding her success in her profession, I don't think there is no level she will get to that will make me feel secure. This is my understanding about one's partner's success, because her success in one way or the other, directly or indirectly, will give a credence to my own personality as well, because whatsoever she becomes, she will be addressed as my wife. That is the wife of so-so-so. And that is a prestige for me. That is an honor for me. That is adding to who I am. That is adding to everything about me. So if I am favored, if I have if I have good words from people regarding what my wife has become, so why should that make me insecure? If I'm also a beneficiary, one way or the other, in terms of glory to what she is, then I don't think that should make me feel. So I will take a, what's it called, suko in that. So, and leader as it may, whatsoever she become, she that will also serve as a pusher for me to also get better. So it will become an healthy competition for us to get better in our own endeavor. So forget it. I will not see the insecure or intimidation part. Rather, I will see joy, satisfaction, and appreciation in her for having to who I am as our husband. Thank you.
3: Hi, good evening, Radio Princess. This is Victor Makefa, and I'm biting into this conversation. I think there are three things that people do not a lot of times put a correlation to: self-worth, self-esteem, insecurities. If you understand what you're truly about, if you know who you truly are, and you have the confidence about yourself, you have a very high view of your own self-esteem, you believe that you can do this, you can achieve this, you are this kind of person, and you know yourself for what you are, and you are very much aware of what you can do and how you can grow and the impact you can leave, I think you would leave a lot of insecurities away. And you see, in the real sense of it, understanding yourself is knowing that you do not have to be competing with your partner. Instead, you should be complementing each other. But then the insecurities will fall in if you do not have a true sense of the value of your own self-worth, if you do not actually believe in yourself to a very large extent, if you do not, you know, have a good sense of self-esteem, it is going to affect and it's going to build a lot of insecurity. Now, if that is clear,

0: I think something that people also lack is that sense of discernment. Discerning who is loving purely or is in a relationship or in marriage with you purely based on survival. The competition comes in. The insecurities fall in when you start seeing some things. And I think these are things that people should be able to orientate themselves about, expose themselves to, and understand a whole lot better instead of just entering into unions or partnerships without catering to what might happen in the future between yourself and that individual. You know, issues will always abound in any partnership, in any relationship, in any union. But if you do not have some things in place, it's going to affect the dynamics of that relationship, the dynamics of that union that you are building with that person. You see, the reasons why a lot of people fail is because they fail to see some issues as a way of building. When issues come through, when challenges come through, it's to help you build better, to help you develop resilience, tenacity, discipline, commitment, sacrifice, a lot of things that would help you believe more in yourself, be more confident in yourself. So if you do not exactly have all those things, then you will always be insecure. So it can be about, you know, money today, it might be about achievements tomorrow, you know, career progression the next, but these things will always be there and they will drop you if you are not careful, if you're not conversant with things that you're needed, you're supposed to correct in yourself.
1: Well, no, because what matters the most is that you guys handle your feelings and you can be proud of your partner's success while you're also working with, you're also working through your own insecurities. And at the end of the day, your partner's success doesn't mean you're failing. You both are on your own journeys, and a healthy relationship should allow both people to grow and celebrate each other without it turning to a competition. That's all.
2: Okay, so I genuinely feel like my partner's success doesn't make me feel insecure and shouldn't make me feel insecure, because for one, we are a team. And I think as a lady, probably because I'm coming from a lady's perspective, it's a thing of pride when I see my man moving mountains, like when he's among like top 1% of like people in his career, in his field. It's a thing of joy, and it's also a sort of motivation, like to do better. Yeah, I mean, my man's money is my money, so of course I want to see him at the top. I want to enjoy his money. It's much more sweeter, it's more interesting when I get to spend my man's money, right? So of course I would definitely want the best for him. And why should this success make me feel insecure? For him, that's his own way of leading the family, because when you see the head of the family at the top, making waves in his career, in his field, it's a drive for you or yourself to like do more, even not just relax and enjoy his money. But for someone like me, it's a drive to actually do more and like level up. And similarly, our kids. So it keeps the family going. I do never like it the other way around, when probably it's just the wife doing the most and the man is not, like, I mean. So it's a thing of pride for me, actually, and not a thing to make me insecure. I love it when my man's success is like the talk of town. So, I mean, that's it for me. This is a good help. This answers, though. Thank you.
3: Hello, everyone on Love Connect. Good evening. On this topic tonight, my answer is no, because I do not see the reason why my partner's success should make me insecure. In a real relationship, there should be no him versus me. His success should be my success, and my wins should also be his wins. So in a place where there is competing over achievements, it only pulls a couple apart. So instead, we celebrate each other and make us whole. As a woman that I am, when my man is winning, our entire relationship is winning, because we are building. A life together, must raise against each other. Thank you.
4: Honestly, yes. I think your partner's success can make you feel insecure even when you genuinely love them. I think sometimes it's not really about being jealous of your partner. It's about how their success makes you look at yourself. You might start asking yourself, am I doing enough? Where am I going? Or where am I not achieving at the same pace? And before you know it, you're comparing your journey to theirs. Okay, for example, if your partner starts making more money, getting more promotions, achieving their goals, or becoming more recognized, you can genuinely be happy for them while still having those little feelings of insecurity inside. And I think that's human. The important thing is what you do with those feelings. If you truly love your partner, their success shouldn't become a competition. You shouldn't feel like the achievement takes something away from you. I believe relationships should be about two people growing together, not two people constantly trying to prove who is doing better. Your partner winning doesn't mean you're losing. And honestly, communication is very important. If you are feeling insecure, instead of becoming distant, bitter, controlling, or trying to bring your partner down, you should be able to say, look, I'm genuinely proud of you, but your success has made me question myself a little. That kind of honesty can actually bring two people closer. At the end of the day, everybody has their own timing. Your own partner's success can inspire you rather than intimidate you. You can celebrate them while still working on yourself. So yes, I think it can happen. Even in a relationship where there is genuine love, the real test is whether you allow that insecurity to create competition or whether you use it as an opportunity for both of you to grow.
5: All right, and there you have it. You've heard different opinions. You know, the people said, oh, it's actually very possible, you know, for your partner's success to make you feel a certain type of way. But that is only to motivate you to do better as an individual. So remember, as we run off the conversation tonight, that your partner's success is not your failure. The achievement doesn't automatically erase your own achievement, and your journeys don't have to always look exactly alike. That's just the way life is. The goal of your relationship shouldn't be, how can I stay ahead of you? It should be, how can we move forward together? Because at the end of the day, a relationship is not a race. There's no trophy for being the richer partner. There's no medal for being the more successful partner. And so there should be no competition over who needs whom less. All right? Okay. Remember again that you should be able to say that, oh, yes, your victory doesn't threaten me. Your growth does not diminish me in any way. Until next time, remember that love should give you room to grow and not make you afraid to shine. So when you have someone that you love, rather than compete with them, build with them. That's all in the first two segments of the show tonight. 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

0: 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It's time for us to get on to the third segment of the show tonight, and this is the Lover's Corner. And tonight in the Lover's Corner we have a message that says, "Dear Radio Princess, I don't even know how to start this without sounding like I'm blaming my wife, because that's not what I want to do. I love this woman. I chose her partly because of how hardworking and ambitious she was. When we were dating, I admired her drive. She always had goals, always had something she was working towards, and I was proud to support her. I genuinely wanted a career woman for a wife, so when I met her, I felt like I had found exactly what I wanted. But I didn't realize that somewhere along the line, our career would become more important than the family we were building. Before we got married, she was very clear that she didn't want children immediately, and I respected that. Eventually, we had our daughter, and I honestly thought having a child would bring another kind of happiness into our home. Instead, things became worse. Since she gave birth, I've watched her become more distant. She goes to work, comes back tired, and most days she barely spends time with our daughter. There are times our little girl will wait by the door just to see her mother come home, only for my wife to walk past, take a shower, answer work calls, and go straight to her laptop. I've tried to help. I've taken on responsibilities I never imagined I'd be handling alone. I feed our daughter, help her get ready, stay with her when she's sick, and make sure she's okay. But sometimes I look at my child and I wonder, does she even know what it feels like to have her mother's attention? I've spoken to my wife about it several times. Her response is usually that she worked hard for her career, and having a child shouldn't mean she has to give it up. I agree with her. I don't want her to give up her dreams. But I also don't understand why building a family feels like something she has to sacrifice for her career. The saddest part is, I feel neglected too. I miss my wife. I miss having conversations that aren't about work. I miss feeling like a husband instead of someone who takes care of everything at home when she's busy. Recently, she told me, no child will come between me and my career. And that statement just broke something in me, because I'm not asking her to choose between our career and our daughter. I'm asking her to remember that we are family too. I promised myself when we got married that I wouldn't allow outsiders into our marriage. So I don't want to start calling family members or friends to tell them what's happening in our home. But I'm tired. I don't want resentment to build between us. I don't want my daughter growing up feeling like her mother wasn't there for her. And I definitely don't want to lose my marriage. How do I make my wife understand that I'm not trying to stop her from being a successful woman? I just want her to make room for the family she worked so hard to build. What do I do? 0916-893-1000. 0916-893-1000 or 0915-333-4893. 0915-333-4893. 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
0: 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All right, 0916-893-1000, 0915-333-4893 or 0911-333-893. 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
1: Hello, our lot of me.
0: Hello? All right, I'll do well to call back. So we have a message as regards the conversation we had earlier, and this is from Bukumi. So Bukumi says, I usually advise guys closer to me not to get married to a career or passionate businesswoman if you cannot tolerate, feel secure, and understand the woman's growth. That's because as a career or passionate businesswoman, your goal will be to be zenith in your career or business. And if you, as my husband, is now feeling insecure because of that, that's where the problem comes in. All right. Thank you so much, Bukumi. Okay. That's talking about our conversation on the Heart to Heart segment tonight. Question is, what should this lady do? 0916-893-1000, 0915-333-4893, or 0911-333-893. Those are the phone lines for you to call to be a part of the show tonight.

0: 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Those are the phone lines for you to call to be a part of the show tonight. And you can also drop your text messages on those lines as well, or drop your WhatsApp messages on 0915-499-893, 0915-499-893. Those are the phone lines for you to call or drop your WhatsApp messages on the show for tonight. Again, in Lover's Corner, we have a late egg man that says, I don't even know how to write this without sounding like I'm blaming my wife, because that's not what I want to do. I love this woman. I chose her partly because of how hardworking and ambitious she was. When we were dating, I admired her drive. She always had goals, always had something she was working towards. I was proud to support her. I genuinely wanted a career woman for a wife. So when I met her, I felt like I had found exactly what I wanted. But I didn't realize that somewhere along the line, our career would become more important than a family we were building. Before we got married, she was very clear that she didn't want children immediately, and I respected that. So eventually, when we had our daughter, I honestly thought having a child would bring another kind of happiness into our home. Instead, things became worse. Since she gave birth, I've watched her become more distant. She goes to work, comes back tired, and most days she barely spends time with our daughter. There are times our little girl will wait by the door just to see her mother come home, only for my wife to walk past, take a shower, answer work calls, and go straight to her laptop. I've tried to help. I've taken on responsibilities I never imagined I'll be handling alone. I feed our daughter, help her get ready, stay with her when she's sick, and make sure she's okay. But sometimes I look at my child and I wonder, does she even know what it feels like to have her mother's attention? I've spoken to my wife about it several times. Her response is usually that she worked hard for her career, and having a child shouldn't mean she has to give it up. I agree with her. I don't want her to give up her dreams. But I also don't understand why building a family now feels like something she has to sacrifice for her career. The hardest part is I feel neglected too. I miss my wife. I miss having conversations that aren't about work. I miss feeling like her husband instead of someone who takes care of everything at home when she's busy. Recently, she told me no child will come between her and her career. And that statement broke something in me, because I'm not asking her to choose between her career and our daughter. I'm asking her to remember that we are family too. I promised myself that when we got married that I wouldn't allow outsiders into our marriage. So I don't want to start calling family members or friends to tell them what's happening in our home. But I'm tired. I don't want resentment to build between us. I don't want my daughter growing up feeling like her mother wasn't there for her. And I definitely don't want to lose my marriage. How do I make my wife understand that I'm not trying to stop her from being a successful woman? I just want her to make room for the family she worked so hard to build, too. What do I do? 0916-893-1000, 0915-333-4893, or 0911-333-3893. So those are the phone lines for you to call to be a part of the show. You could drop your text messages on those lines as well. Drop your WhatsApp messages on 0915-499-893. Hello?
1: Hello?
0: Hello, good evening. What's your name and where are you calling from?
1: Good evening. My name is Yankee.
0: I didn't get your name.
1: My name is Yankee.
0: Okay, welcome to the show.
1: Hello?
0: No. All right, please do well to call back. 0916-893-1000. 0915-333-4893 or 0911-333-3893. Alright, Deborah says she shouldn't have gotten married if she knows she can dedicate time to her family. There needs to be a balance. Marriage shouldn't be forced upon anyone. If she can't handle the responsibilities that come with being married, maybe it shouldn't be on our list of priorities. They should consider seeing a therapist or counselor. If issues continue despite that, it might be best for them to go their separate ways. Thank you, Debbie. Hello.
2: Hello.
0: Hello. Good evening. What's your name and where are you calling from?
2: Yes. Good evening. My name is Ayo. I'm calling from Ibadan.
0: Okay. Welcome to the show, Ayo.
2: Thank you. Well, I wouldn't know the kind of conversation they both had while courting before marriage and each other. What I could deduce from the letter you read, the man pointed out that she was career oriented. She knew that fact before he got married to her. And that was actually one of the things that drew him to her. So I think everything that an advantage also comes with a disadvantage sometimes. So, through the conversation, there are different types of or kinds of conversations. Maybe, I know he must have, stuff her down to, let her know how he feels about what has been happening. But I think a deep and very serious conversation needs to be had between the both of them. I am sensing a kind of self-centered woman. I'm sorry to use the word. One of the messages you read the other time, marriage is not for everybody. Marriage is not for everyone. And believe you me, what the demands of marriage, having to, put family together, cater for the need of the family, supersedes whatever kind of career anybody can have. You can't eat your cake and as well have it. Unless we are in the modern age, there are different kinds of relationships, right? So maybe she had not stopped down to really decide and choose the kind of relationship she wanted for herself. But with this attitude, this kind of, a very serious kind of family-oriented centered relationship is not for her, because she's not behaving as such. I mean, the type that is really ready to have a kind of, a husband, a very good husband, have a child, have children, or whatever. Her career is at the top of her priority. And what's going to become of the future of that child that they have I believe they have a child already, right?
0: Yes, they have a daughter.
2: They have a daughter already. Now, the foundation, the solid foundation that needs to be laid for that, for the upbringing of that girl, you know, is being hampered now. Believe me, it's more like the girl is being taken care of by a single parent, by the father, by the dad. And that's not good enough for the psychological development of that child. So, like I said, the man needs to have a very, very deep and serious conversation with her. Conversation. There are certain conversations that you have with someone that your boss would say, would you know that you might people so? It's not a kind of thing. It's not a simple conversation. It's a very sincere, tough and serious conversation. Yes. Mm-hmm. Otherwise, how long is the man going to keep doing that? That's the question I'm going to ask him. How long? Well, if he intends, probably because of love, he wants to go on shouldering the rest of them, carrying that burden. Well, if he has a very strong shock absorber, he could go ahead. But if he does not, then they both need to sit down. He's been supportive. He's been caring. He's been there. What more could anyone ask for? He's not asking for too much. He's only saying, let us both come together and care for this family. Your career. Anything can happen to you. I don't know. People say career, men and all that. The family comes first.
0: Hmm.
2: I also have a career woman for a wife. And as well a career person. You know, but the family comes first. If we both cannot agree to do this together, there's no point us being together there. What's the point? So this, and they have a small child, they are both at the early stage of their marriage. And they are laying a very good foundation. The foundation is going to crumble, or whatever they are building on it is going to crumble at the end of the day. So, you need to, the man, I'm speaking and talking to the man now, have that serious conversation. Probably, if you know, maybe find, and he said he does not want for them to be tough party in there, I don't think he has any choice.
0: Mm.
2: If the wife is refusing to do the next for, you might need to speak to someone she respects.
0: Okay.
2: You know? And that's just what I feel.
0: Thank you. Thank you so much. Thank you so much for your contribution on the show tonight. That's a really, really packed one. Thank you so much. 0916-893-1000. 0915-333-4893. Or 0911-333-893. Let's see if we can still, you know, take one or two more messages, or if we can still make a call on the show before we move on to my special person segment of the show tonight. All right, this one. Okay, so this one is from Karimat, and she says, "You both needed therapies. You saw the signs, you ignored them. Now you're seeing the wonders." All right. Thank you so much. Meaning that, I mean, at some point in time, it must have pretty much shown up, been obvious that, you know, there's something more. All right. 0916-893-1000. 0915-333-4893. Finally, let's quickly get on to my special person segment of the show tonight. This is a segment where you get to put a call through to the studio or drop a text message or a WhatsApp message giving your shout out to your partner, just telling them how you feel. Please note, I don't call them on the show. You just express how you feel to them. It's that simple. 0916-893-1000. 0916-893-1000. 1000 or 0915-333-4893. 0915-333-4893. You can also call 0911-333-893. You can drop your text messages on those lines as well, or drop your WhatsApp messages on 0915-4999-893. So for the next 5 minutes, we will be taking your shout outs for the To My Special Person segment of the show.

That is Celine Dion, Because You Love Me. Okay, I'm sure that you must have been having a great time performing that song, as I have been having a great time performing it in the studio tonight. Right, and right about now, it is time for me to go. I know time just runs really fast when you're having a great time. But yes, for the man in the, to my special person, and the a lover's corner for tonight. We couldn't get any messages on the tomorrow special person segment for tonight, so we'll do that again next week. I would say that it is very important that, just as the last caller said, you have a more serious conversation. I know that it's going to be difficult because, I mean, as you've described, she's probably always coming back too tired. And when you try to talk, it is seen as maybe you're nagging or something. So it's important that you find the right time and have that very serious conversation. Very serious, very stern conversation with her. Not letting her know that she's putting your family in jeopardy. And if after then she doesn't listen, then I'm sorry that your promise to not involve a third party might not work anymore, because you'd have to talk to somebody, most likely her mother, if she still has a mother. So that's because when you talk to your own people, you could settle, but I mean, the residue will still be in their mind. So talk to her mother first and let her mother speak to her. Maybe have her come around and spend about a week with you and let her see what our typical lifestyle is like. And then I'm sure that, you know, no mother would want her daughter to lose her home. So her mother will be able to call her to order and speak to her better. But first, have that stern conversation with her and let her see how much being unavailable has been affecting, especially because you have a girl child, you know, who needs the attention of the mother. All right, and it's at this point that we end the show for tonight. Thank you for being a part of the show today. All right, Love Connect returns next Tuesday at exactly 9 p.m. My name is Toluwalike Ali, the Radio Princess. Follow me across socials at I Am Radio Princess. Enjoy the rest of your night.

once here, and we'll be a real hospital. We'll go local. We'll gain admission. 100 levels inside where everybody did it. And go, I beg now, I want to do Canyana. And go, I beg now, I want to do Ayana. And go, I beg now, I want to do Ayana. Oh, my God, so much brain here. Because in school to Ayana, we should have looked 3 years. Then in first year, to Lune. To buy shit on the level. Oh, my be a 400 level, no my best. Me, no my end time. And jump to your lung. This you are, this you are, this you are, this you are, this you are. To buy this shake, in 2026, your man shake best. Now, me tell you. For also your friend. My shake back will see no cocoa. Shake back to the wood, will see in bail. My shake back, say no to courtesy. Jacob Mackey, any Jew, would have there. Jew to live, love it all. Jew to live, till it jarred any time, too. Jew to live, Johnny Baton. Jew to my woman, you go to butter. Jew to my collection, never. Oh, more. Oh, free gone. Oh, Jotty, I was in here. I'll make for you. Yes, man. Bayakara Airport. Join like years in the same account. You go, you so cool in life for a while or long. So join to your long. Go by T-shirt, get my shirt, get. Say no to courses.

Ogun Aike Philip.

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1: won ti e awon bi era lo sku pe ko lo kan ogin admission 100 level tin sari wa everybody kiri egbon ah I beg now, I won't do Kanyana. I go and beg now, I won't do Ayana. I go and beg now, I won't do Aye. Oh, my God, my brain. Because in school, to why I wish my low 3 years. Then first year, to low year. To buy shit on the level. Oh, my be a 400 level. No, my best. No, my hand tie. A joint to your loan. Be you Aye, be you Aye, be you Alora, be you Alora. To buy T Shakebe. In 2026, your man Shakebe. Now, me tell you. For also your phone. 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My shake back, say no to courtesy. Jacob Mac be any Jew, would I bear? Jew totally love it on. 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Jew to my woman do good cotto butter. Jew to my collect me lemon. Oh, more. Oh, free go. Oh, Jotty, yeah, what in here? I'll make for you. Yes, man. Back at the airport. Join like here to the same account. We go into kun life for a while long. So join to your loan. To buy T-shirt, my shirt, say no to cortisone.

0: wanti e awon bi eran lo school pe ko lo kan ogi na admission o je level tin sare wa everybody kiri egbo I beg now, I want to Canada. 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Je ko ma pe ni ju to da be. 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Yes, man. Parakara airport. Join a year to your sneak count. You go, you go, you life for a while or long. So join to your long. So by teaching you, master, man. Say no to cut it.
1: Don't suffer, I will let you with it, Toshi. Cause if somebody did a deal with it, I'll never cook in a court. Talk about the move, I'll about the court. Come out with a coffee, cut you well, call up Pawani. Bo kan to pa wa nkan so mo ti so lokan mi emi ma so mo le so kere yin o mo le so ko fodi si yin o kan to pa wa nkan kan se le nbe bo kan pa kan lo pa wa ni kan ba ti dajo kan go je fun kan go je fe mi ni emi o mo boya awon fe jeun n fe jeun ki jeun to ba ti le lo ku to ra awon olomo na jeun ton boya o se jeun ton le won ni tawon na fi ku to fi wa kuku ti won ogun naike fili.

0: month here. 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

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Yeah, that's it, and we get you. 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Yeah, don't call driver. 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What you want to do? You must want to be a broke one of them. 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Only the obese, you know.